0: Panic at the Disco, I write sins, not tragedies. Hates RB with you. Chilly for your work day. Quick little fact about that particular track. It was released in the UK back in 2006 and it came with a limited edition free sticker. But because the sticker was included with the CD single, it made the song ineligible for the UK Singles Chart official charts company rules. So it couldn't be charted because of that reason. So later, due to the popularity of the track elsewhere, it was re-released in October of that year. And despite receiving significant radio play across its re-release, it never got past number 25 on the UK singles chart. So there you go. Who knew a sticker could cause so much trouble? Hey, welcome to the show. It's thanks to Randall Heating, Tassie's largest range of wood, gas and electric heating solutions for your home. And winter weather is starting to very much kick in. It's a bit of a wet one today. Across Launceston especially, top of 14 degrees. For the northeast, rain, a top of 13. And then for the east coast, also high chance of showers today and a top of 15 degrees. So if you are out and about, please chuck those headlights on and stay safe on our roads. Hey, we've got more of your hottest hits on the way with Bryan Adams, Martin Garrix, Ed Sheeran, GRL, Samba. Loads to come right here on Chilly.
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2: It's been up to me to feed the horses, look after the Shetland ponies,
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2: electric fences, tear around on the bike and look after the dogs and the cats and just general...
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3: 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Is this
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3: the art? You're very selective with
2: and that. And a lot of native hens.
3: Even Noah couldn't stop that one.
1: It's Nick and Marcus for breakfast on Chilly. 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

It's 12 to 12, chilly for your work day. Hey, it's RB with you, taking you through your Tuesday, the 2nd of June, as wet and as miserable as it might be out there, but this might cheer you up. I finally found out what that whole business was about with Susan Boyle. You know how she wiped her entire Instagram page and then just popped some photos of her looking like a mob boss lady, and look, digging the look, like the short, sharp, blonde bob and the fur coat, which I still wish I knew where that came from. I really like that coat. But apparently it was all for an ad with Cornetto.

0: right. Song of the summer right there. Don't forget it is summer in the States. But crazy, right? Crazy. So now we know what it was all about. We were wondering what on earth, because no one's heard from Susan Boyle in quite the minute. But I'm glad she's doing well. I'm glad she looks rad right now. She's not someone that I would mess with in a dark alley. And she's dropped a new track with Cornetto. So there you go. Collaboration I never thought would have happened in 2026. But here we are. Hey, on the way, more of your hottest hits. We've got Daft Punk. She's up all night to the sun. I'm up all night to get up all night to get lucky. Plus, Ella Langley, Aerosmith, and loads more on the way next here on Chilli.
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2: Oh, my God, I can't believe it. 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I can't even begin to tell you what this is going to do for our family. We, you know, we feel like we work so hard just to make it week to week. And when you're parents and you've got kids, you just want to give them everything. And when you can't, that's really hard. So to win this, it's a dream come true. Thank you. Thank you so much.
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0: Hey, good morning. It's RB with you. Chilly for your workday, taking you through your Tuesday, the 2nd of June, as wet and rainy as it may be. Hey, make sure you're listening to the boys every single morning. Nick and Marcus for breakfast from 6 a.m. for your chance to hear the spicy single. You can vote for the song that you want to hear the most. It's thanks to Blue Gum Loans. Dream big with Blue Gum Loans. Your future just got funded. Let's check in with the latest indies headlines next. 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And Mel Smith and Niall Horan with us. 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Yes, please do drive it safe. 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
3: Good morning, I'm Britt Aylin. First to developing news and reports Bogues Brewery will be closing down its Launceston operations by the end of the year, with staff notified of the decision this morning. It's understood parent company Lion will be moving production of the iconic Northern Tasmanian beer brand to New South Wales and Queensland. The brewery's closure will impact 42 local jobs. Thousands of Tasmanians will receive a pay rise after the Fair Work Commission announced it would be lifting the national minimum wage and award wages by 4.7%. 5%. The increase will take effect from July 1 and will see full-time minimum wage workers take home an extra $45 or so each week. Attorney General Guy Barnett has dodged questions around Madeleine Ogilvie's taxpayer-funded legal fees in this morning's budget estimates hearings, prompting accusations from State Labor that the government is treating Tasmanians with contempt. Shadow Attorney General Ella Haddad says there's no legal basis for the inquiries to go unanswered and that Labor will continue to probe, while Greens leader Rosalie Woodruff's also sought further detail on the matter.
4: Interested to know you, as Attorney General, whether you were at any point involved in the decision.
5: I've made reference to the policy and the guidelines and the fact that there's a matter before the Supreme Court of the state of Tasmania.
3: The Premier's also faced further interrogation on the issue, with independent Upper House MP Meg Webb asking whether it was the government that applied for a suppression order on the matter before the Supreme Court. Jeremy Rockliffe responding that he's unable to provide additional information for legal reasons.
6: To the best of my knowledge, we have followed as you've been speaking to, and I cannot comment any further.
3: The Federal Treasurer's left the door open, if only slightly, to extending the fuel excise cuts beyond June. Motorists are currently saving around 26 cents a litre thanks to the lower tax being collected on petrol and diesel sales. But Jim Chalmers has told the ABC there are no plans at the moment to keep that relief going into July.
7: We'll continue to review it on a weekly basis between now and the end of the month, but our current expectation is that we're not anticipating extending it beyond June.
3: And Taylor Swift's got new music on the way. The singer confirming she's dropping a new song for Toy Story 5. I Knew It, I Knew You will be out later this week ahead of the film's release.
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3: To sport now, and Steph Reid says she can't wait to hit the ground running with the Tasmania Jewels after being announced as the WNBL side's marquee player. At 5'8", she's not the tallest on the court, but hasn't let that get in the way of an impressive career so far.
8: I got told a lot of times that I couldn't do it because of height, so it was really like a self-motivator factor. But I just loved basketball. Like, I've always loved it. I've always wanted to do it when I grew up. So it was something that I took pretty seriously from a young age. I looked up to a lot of Opals, and Michael Jordan was a big one for me.
3: And world number one, Aryna Sabalenka has flexed her dominance at Roland Garros, defeating Naomi Osaka in straight sets. She'll now battle Diana Schneider in the quarterfinals. And that is the latest in news and sport. I'm Britt Aylin.
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2: Chilli's three-day forecast.
3: Weather for Launceston today. It's a wet one, a rain. We're heading for a top of 14 degrees for your Tuesday. Top of 15 for your Wednesday. Overcast, high chance of showers there. And into your Thursday, high chance of showers as well. And a top of 15 degrees for the northeast today. Overcast, rain, a top of 13 degrees. Also a top of 13 for your Wednesday. Overcast, high chance of showers there. And into your Thursday, top of 14 degrees, partly cloudy, high chance of showers. And then for the east coast today, overcast, showers increasing, a top of 15 degrees. For your Wednesday, also a top of 15, shower or two there. And then for your Thursday, partly cloudy, high chance of showers, and a top of 15 degrees. 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
1: 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Hey, we're going to keep the hottest ears coming to you, even on a dreary day like this. Got some Rosé and Bruno Mars. That song still lives in my head rent-free. It's even on Just Dance. I was dancing to it this morning. It's very, very fun. Plus, we've got some Dire Straits for you. That's up next here on Chilli.
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0: Alex Warren, Fever Dream there on Chilly for your workday. It's RB with you. Now, Alex Warren has actually been teasing some new music recently, and this morning, actually, on his Instagram, he popped a little tiny clip with no background music whatsoever of a music video that he's been working on, and it says 48 hours, be ready. So, new music on the way. We're so excited. I think it's going to be some feel-good music, I reckon, from Alex Warren. So very, very excited. And, of course, we'll tell you all about it once it gets released and we have more information. Hey, we're not too far away from Friday. 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So be registered. And then listen out to Jay Harves in the Arms because she could be calling you. You can discover Country Club Tasmania's restaurants and bars, including Bolter's Grill, located at the Country Club Villas, just 900 metres away from the Country Club Resort. On the way, Justin Bieber. 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
2: Good morning, I'm Ebony Ablett. Daniel Gregory Woodward pleaded guilty to being unlawfully armed in public and other related charges. Conflicting versions of what lies ahead for Tasmania's health funding are still circulating.
1: Delivering the local stories from the local voices that just simply can't get anywhere else.
2: The Northern Midlands Council could be facing a bill for $250,000, extending his championship lead to 90 points, saying he was stoked.
1: Chilly, part of the community across Launceston and the North East, and leaders in local.
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0: 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I'll be with you as we head into your afternoon. Let's check in with the latest in news headlines and get up to date with everything in news, sport and weather. 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
10: Good afternoon, I'm Olivia Hicks. The federal government has expressed its sadness over the decision to close the iconic Bogues Brewery at the end of the year. Federal MP Jess Teasdale says the Albanese government expects owner Lion to honour all worker entitlements.
11: Retrenched workers will have access to supports offered through the Department of Employment and Workplace Relations to assist in finding new employment as quickly as possible.
10: Bogues has been brewing since 1881. A 30-year-old Georgetown man has been charged with grievous bodily harm after an incident in Georgetown in the state's north. Police allege he assaulted another man at a home on Friend Street between 10 p.m. Sunday and 10 a.m. yesterday. The alleged victim suffered significant injuries and was transferred to the Royal Hobart Hospital where he is receiving treatment. Police say it's believed the two men are known to each other. The man will appear in court at a later date, and anyone with information is urged to contact police or Crime Stoppers. others. Meantime, Tasmania Police has laid charges against an additional two people in relation to an alleged attempted murder at Chigwell in Hobart's North, in which a 29-year-old Bridgewater man sustained a serious gunshot wound to the head and neck area. A 33-year-old Chigwell man was charged with attempted murder last month after being extradited from Victoria, while a 29-year-old Chigwell man is now also facing an attempted murder charge, with a 33-year-old man from Collinsvale charged with accessory after the fact. They'll each front court at a later date. Former Cabinet Minister Madeleine Ogilvie's legal fees and accusations of misleading parliaments have continued to influence the lines of questioning at this morning's budget estimates hearings. Attorney General Guy Barnett's been quizzed over the processes around approving taxpayer funds to cover the legal expenses of government representatives, while independent Upper House MP Meg Webb has grilled Jeremy Rockliffe on the government's role in getting a suppression order granted on the matter before the court.
2: Did your government apply for the existence of any suppression order or non-publication order relating to these specific proceedings to not be disclosed by the court?
10: The Premier responding that he's unable to comment for legal reasons. And new research suggests one in four people with a normal BMI may have clinical obesity. The study of nearly 6,000 American adults found around 26% met the criteria despite not being classified as obese by body mass index standards. Nearly 70% of Aussie adults are overweight or living with obesity.
1: Waterfalls, bushwalks, dirt bike and mountain trails, a great country pub, and a beer-drinking pig named Priscilla. It's got to be the pub in the paddock in Pyngana. Chilli, your sport now.
10: Turning to your sport now, and Nathan Buckley is keeping his coaching options open. The current Geelong assistant has been public about his desire to coach the Tassie Devils when we enter the comp, but says he'll consider other options, including the vacant Essendon role. Aryna Sabalenka is through to the quarterfinals of the French Tennis Open, downing Naomi Osaka in straight sets this morning. The world number one happy with her performance.
12: They really stayed aggressive no matter what, and I was serving pretty well. I think I played really great match.
10: Matteo Berrettini also advanced in the men's half. And in cricket, the ICC has approved the trial of switching from a red ball to a pink ball during test matches impacted by bad light in a bid to avoid losing game time. But it'll also be enforced if both nations agree to it. I'm Olivia Hicks. That's the latest now from the newsroom.
1: 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Chilli's three-day forecast.
0: Weather for Launceston today. It's a wet one, a rain. We're heading for a top of 14 degrees for your Tuesday, top of 15 for your Wednesday. Overcast, high chance of showers there. And into your Thursday, high chance of showers as well. And a top of 15 degrees for the northeast today. Overcast, rain, a top of 13 degrees. Also a top of 13 for your Wednesday. Overcast, high chance of showers there. And into your Thursday, top of 14 degrees, partly cloudy, high chance of showers. And then for the east coast today, overcast, showers increasing, a top of 15 degrees. For your Wednesday, also a top of 15, shower or two there. And then for your Thursday, partly cloudy, high chance of showers and a top of 15 degrees. 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
1: 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It's the hottest hits for the workday on Chilli. 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

0: Dante Thomas, Miss California. Hey, to be with you on your Tuesday, the 2nd of June. Welcome to it. Thanks to Randall Heating, Tassie's largest range, now including reliable and efficient Saxon wood heaters. Cozy nights made to last. Today is very much the kind of day I wish that I was in my kitchen right now baking some cookies. And actually, that sounds like a good idea. I might do that a little bit later on. Hey, on the way, Taylor Swift. Another throwback from Melody MC. I think I was going to say Emily. And Lil Nas X, Montero. Contrary to that song, don't call me by your name because I won't answer. That's up next. You're on Chilli.
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2: 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I can't even begin to tell you what this is going to do for our family. 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So to win this, it's a dream come true. Thank you. Thank you so much.
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I caught it bad just today. 100.7 Scottsdale, 90.5 St Helens, and 103.5 St Mary's. I caught it bad.

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I'll be with you. Chilly for your work day. Welcome to your Tuesday. 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We've got 10 movement classes at the St. Luke's Launceston Wellness Hub up for grabs. 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It's as easy as that. St. Luke's on a mission to make Tasmania the healthiest island on the planet. Speaking of walking, we've got Pink for you. Plus some Josh for once.

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2: One thing I'm definitely going to miss is the toilets.
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3: Some poor staff members eating their lunch in there. 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
2: 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I'm actually going to ask our boss today if we can get some bidets in the office. I think we're all working.
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Cause I can't be alone with all that's on my mind. 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

0: Hey, good afternoon. It's RB with you. Chilly for your workday. Wrapping things up for your Tuesday, the 2nd of June. Thanks to our friends at Randall Heating, Tassie's largest range of wood, gas and electric heating solutions for your home. But don't worry. Don't worry, because Jay Harves is taking you through your afternoon straight after me. And you know what? You can call him Mr. Brightside. She's got those hottest hits that keep coming. She's got Ed Sheeran in there. It's a Cyril remix of that one. And Gracie Abrams. That is all up after 1 o'clock. Make sure to stay safe out there on our roads for the rough weather for the rest of this week. But that is it from me. Thanks so much for hanging out once again, and I'll catch you tomorrow. Bye for now.
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8: Good afternoon, I'm Olivia Hicks. State Labor has described the news of Bogues Brewery closing at the end of the year as a gut punch to workers. The brewer says the decision came amid the long-term decline in the national beer market and high costs. Local member and deputy leader Janie Finlay hearing the news directly from a worker on site as they left a staff meeting.
9: I think right now we need to understand where the workers are at and how they're doing, like actually physically and emotionally how they're doing, what support they need.
8: Bogue's beer has been brewed at the site since 1881. The beer will be produced on the mainland after the Launceston site closes. A Risdonvale man has been charged after police allegedly uncovered a significant illegal firearms manufacturing operation in southern Tasmania. Tasmania Police says officers executed a search warrant at the Risdonvale property yesterday with the assistance of police dogs and their handlers. It's alleged police uncovered a sophisticated operation seizing a range of items consistent with the production of illicit firearms, including 7 3D printers, 13 firearms and numerous firearm components and quantities of ammunition. The man has been charged with significant firearms possession offences and is expected to appear in the Hobart Magistrates Court today. Business leaders have slammed today's wage increase, saying it will only spell bad news for the economy. The Fair Work Commission has handed down a 4.75% increase for the near 3 million workers on awards, while the minimum wage is going up by 6%. Australia Chamber of Commerce and Industry, David Alexander, says this could really hurt businesses.
10: For some small businesses, this will be too much to bear. For some businesses, they will pass that on and it'll end up in inflation. For others, they'll wear it themselves. It could be the tipping point for some businesses. Others will scale back their investment intentions.
8: Independent MP David O'Byrne says the government needs to act now to avoid a mass exodus of Ambulance Tasmania staff. He has questioned Health Minister Bridget Archer in budget estimates hearings in Hobart about survey results which showed almost half of respondents reported being bullied at work.
11: Multiple employees are actively seeking alternative employment due to significant dissatisfaction with the organisation. Common reasons cited include bullying, stress, anxiety, lack of support.
12: And I think it is important that we are able to acknowledge that there's more work to do because we're hearing from those members. I think that is really important.
8: And the Consumer Watchdog has issued takedown requests to online retailers, including Amazon and eBay. It's part of ACCC investigations regarding toys and games containing potentially deadly small magnets.
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8: Turning to your sport now, and Tasmania Jewels new signing Steph Reid says she can't wait to introduce more young Tasmanian girls to basketball. The Opals player hopes that bringing the WNBL to our state will inspire future generations to get on the court.
14: Tassie haven't had that women's basketball factor at a professional level, so it's really exciting to be the first team here, and we can't wait to get amongst the community. Like, that's a big thing. When I signed, I was told, like, that's what we do and that's what I'm about.
8: And Serena Williams is set to make a surprise return to professional tennis at the age of 44. The 23-time Grand Slam champion will compete at Queen's Club in London next week, marking her first appearance since retiring in 2022. She's expected to play doubles, with reports she could also return to singles action in Germany later this month. I'm Olivia Hicks. That's the latest now from the newsroom.
13: Scamander Beach Resort is centrally located on the beautiful east coast of Tasmania, where the beaches are pristine, the air is clean, and the views are breathtaking. Scamander Beach Resort, Chile's 3-day forecast.
15: It is currently sitting on 11 degrees right now in Launceston. Tomorrow, showers increasing and 15 for Thursday. A possible shower reaching 15 as the top. Scottsdale today, heavy rain there. Tomorrow can expect a possible thunderstorm with mostly cloudy conditions on Thursday. For St Helens today, rain and 15, a possible shower tomorrow Thursday. Showers are easing with a top of 15.
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0: Carpenter giving you the house tour here on Chilli, home of the hottest hits. You got J-Hubs across your Tuesday afternoon. Hope you guys are having a good one out there, staying dry, keeping out all of the rain that we are having today. It's going to stick around until Friday then. It's looking like it's going to clear up across the weekend. So just a few more days to that wet weather. We're going to get into some music on the way next. Mark Ronson. And Bruno Mars, they've teamed up. Uptown Funk, it's next on Chilli.
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0: 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You got J-Hubs hanging out with you with more hot tracks to come, including this one. I was talking to someone earlier today, and we think this track is a bit of a quiet achiever. It's been out for a while now, and it's still good, you know? Sam Fender, Olivia Dean. Rain Me In, it plays next.
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0: You're on Chilli, home of the hottest hits. You got Jay Harbs across your Tuesday afternoon, rounding you up to some news on the way next, keeping you guys up to date with the latest. We'll have some sport in there. I'll have your weather on the other side as well. Then Benson Boone on the way with Mystical Magical. The Lemonheads, Mrs. Robinson to come. And Sunny Federa. Some days, your next three. It's here on Chilli.
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10: Good afternoon, I'm Olivia Hicks. Tasmanian Premier Jeremy Rockliffe says he's extremely disappointed that Lion Australia has decided to close the historic Bogues Brewery in Launceston. It opened in 1881 and currently employs 42 people. He's told a budget estimates hearing the decision to end local beer production by November will be difficult for workers.
11: I'm very extremely disappointed in the decision. I've conveyed that to Lion. I really feel for the 42 workers and their families who will be very impacted.
10: The Premier has promised to honour employee benefits and deliver a $500,000 reskilling fund for workers. Attorney General Guy Barnett has dodged questions around Madeleine Ogilvie's taxpayer-funded legal fees in this morning's budget estimates hearings, prompting accusations from state Labor that the government is treating Tasmanians with contempt. Shadow Attorney General Ella Haddad says there's no legal basis for the inquiries to go unanswered and that Labor will continue to probe, while Greens leader Rosalie Woodruff's also sought further detail on the matter.
12: Interested to know you as Attorney General, whether you were at any point involved in the decision.
13: I've made reference to the policy and the guidelines and the fact that there's a matter before the Supreme Court of the state of Tasmania.
10: Tasmania Police says it's laid charges on two more people allegedly involved in an attempted murder at Chigwell in the state's south. It's alleged during the altercation on April 5, a 25-year-old Bridgewater man sustained a serious gunshot wound to the head and neck area. A 33-year-old Chigwell man was charged with attempted murder last month after being extradited from Victoria, while a 29-year-old Chigwell man is also now facing an attempted murder charge, with a 33-year-old man from Collins charged with accessory after the fact. Millions of Aussies will receive a pay rise after the Fair Work Commission lifted the national minimum wage and award wages by 4.75%. Employment Minister Amanda Rishworth says minimum wages make up around 11% of the wages bill.
14: Now, the government has advocated to the Commission for an economically sustainable real wage increase and has welcomed the Commission's decision today because it is a win for working Australians.
10: The increase will take effect from July 1. And Ireland has hosted the largest ever recorded gathering of people with the same surname. Almost 2,000 people named Sullivan and O'Sullivan got together in a County Cork to make the Guinness World Records.
1: Waterfalls, bushwalks, dirt bike and mountain trails, a great country pub, and a beer-drinking pig named Priscilla. It's got to be the pub in the paddock in Pyngana. Chilli, your sport now.
10: Turning to your sport now, and Crows mid-season draftee Hugo Hall-Khan is set to pull on the strip sooner than expected. He'll make a surprise debut in Thursday night's clash with the Cats, Isaac Cummings' hamstring concern opening the door for the 22-year-old. And in tennis, world number one, Aryna Sabalenka has come out on top in a battle of the heavyweights at the French Open. Sabalenka knocked out four-time Grand Slam champ Naomi Osaka in a straight sets fourth-round masterclass to book a quarterfinal date with Diana Schneider. I'm Olivia Hicks. That's the latest now from the newsroom.
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0: It's currently sitting on 12 degrees right now in Launceston. Rain expected today. Tomorrow, showers increasing Thursday. A possible shower reaching 15 as the top. For Scottsdale today, heavy rain there. A possible thunderstorm tomorrow, Thursday. Cloud conditions expected. For St Helens today, rain and 15. A possible shower tomorrow with showers easing on Thursday, reaching 15.
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0: man in the arena here on Chilli, home of the hottest hits. J-Hubs across your Tuesday afternoon. If you want to see the script live, they have just announced that they're coming back down to Australia, not until March next year. So it gives you a little bit of time to sort out some accom, some travel, because they're not coming to Tassie, but they are doing shows all around the major areas if you want to catch them live. I'd love to see the script live. Feel like they'd be a good vibe. We're going to get into more music on the way, though. Alex Warren. It's with this track, Ordinary, playing next on Chilli.
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2: 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Thank you so much. 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We, you know, we feel like we work so hard just to make it week to week. And when you're parents and you've got kids, you just want to give them everything. And when you can't, that's really hard. So to win this, it's a dream come true. Thank you. Thank you so much.
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That's the sound of Jay Harbs in the Arbs heating up your afternoon on Chilli, the home of the hottest hits. 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

0: 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J-Hubs across your Tuesday afternoon. 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

0: on Chilli, home of the hottest hits. J-Hubs hanging out with you for your Tuesday afternoon. Just about to round you up to that 3 o'clock hour. It's next with the latest in news, sport and weather on the way.
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3: Good afternoon, I'm Olivia Hicks. Launceston Mayor Matthew Garwood has shared his disappointment at the news Bogues will cease operations in the city come November. The brewer says the decision came amid the long-term decline in the national beer market and rising costs. Mr Garwood says it's a huge blow.
4: It's a really sad day for Launceston and Tasmania, and our thoughts firstly go to the employees and the families at Bogues. 145-year history, which is as much of a part of Launceston story as anything. So yeah, it is a really sad day.
3: It's understood a $500,000 reskilling fund will be offered to workers. Treasurer Erica Betts has been temporarily sworn into the additional portfolios of Arts and Heritage, Science, Innovation and the Digital Economy, Environment and the Community and Multicultural Affairs. He is expected to appear before budget estimate committees for each portfolio this week. Premier Jeremy Rockliffe said in a statement these are temporary changes with permanent arrangements expected to be made on Friday. It follows the resignation of Madeleine Ogilvie after she was accused of misleading Parliament over whether she was party to any Supreme Court proceedings. The Fair Work Commission has handed down a 4.75% increase to the national minimum wage. It's said to benefit around 3 million workers, but unions had pushed for a larger rise to keep pace with living costs. But Treasurer Jim Chalmers says many factors had to be considered in the decision.
5: Every Fair Work decision on the minimum wage should take into consideration all of the economic conditions. But I think the Fair Work Commission has done a good job balancing cost of living pressures, the elements around small business, the broader economic conditions.
3: Water restrictions will be lifted across most of Tasmania at midnight tonight after levels recovered following last week's rainfall event. Restrictions will be lifted in Orford and Tryabunna, Oatlands, Scamander and Whitemark. Taswater says rivers are flowing and dam storages are back to strong levels, but says Lady Barron on Flinders Island will remain on stage one restrictions until further notice while it continues monitoring local conditions. And the latest data shows our population has now hit 28 million. With births, deaths, migration and departures, and Australia is gaining one new person every 75 seconds. While our country now has its highest number of billionaires on record, there are now 178 in the country, 17 more than last year.
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3: Turning to your sport now, and there'll be a new face in the Crows side to face Geelong on Thursday night. Hugo Hull-Khan will make his AFL debut just days after being picked up in the mid-season rookie draft. The 22-year-old getting a chance with Isaac coming out for another week. Tex Walker is also set to return for the clash at Adelaide Oval. And the AFL Tribunal's sitting this evening to determine the staging incident to Fremantle's Joshua Treakey. All other outcomes from round 12 have been accepted, including Geelong's Mark O'Connor accepting a fine for careless contact with an umpire. I'm Olivia Hicks. That's the latest now from the newsroom.
2: 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Chilly is your home of the hottest hits like this. Uh-huh. This. This world. And this. You come from
1: Chilly.
2: Chilly's three-day forecast.
3: It's currently sitting on 12 degrees right now in Launceston. Showers increasing tomorrow and 15 for Thursday, a possible shower. Scottsdale today, heavy rain there, a possible thunderstorm tomorrow for Thursday, mostly cloudy conditions. St Helens today, rain and 15, a possible shower across tomorrow and Thursday, reaching 15.
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Texas here on Chilly, home of the hottest dance. You got Jay Harbs across your Tuesday afternoon. Now, someone else who's also a big fan of Ella Langley, it turns out. Is Young Blood. That is him singing along to Ella Langley after his Texas show recently. It's so good. You got to check it out. We're going to play some live for you right now. Lightning Crashes. It's here on Chilly, home of the hottest hits.

No Broke Boys here on Chilli, home of the hottest hits, J-Halves, across your Tuesday afternoon. And Postie has announced he will be coming back to Australia. He's performing at those Strumming Bird shows, but also announced some big stadium shows as well around Australia. If you want to catch him live, those tickets are up for grabs at the moment. I think there's still a few left. I reckon he'll play this one on that list for sure. Circles, it's next here on Chilli. The 90s tunes you love.

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0: 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You'll be able to shout yourself, a couple of friends there as well. So enter online for your chance to be in the running for that one. Brand new music on the way. It's Olivia Rodrigo. Drop Dead next.
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0: 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Caddo and John, turn the lights off. 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Paper Cuts. 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
9: Good afternoon, I'm Olivia Hicks. One of Australia's oldest beer brands will soon stop brewing in northern Tasmania, ending more than 140 years of tradition. Bogues Brewery closing at the end of the year with production to move to the mainland. Launceston Mayor Matthew Garwood says it's sad to see the icon go, but believes the site won't be left vacant for long.
10: Where the state, the federal government and us in local government can help to bring to fruition another opportunity, whether that's through, development or what that looks like. We're more than willing and keen, really keen to be a part of those conversations as to what that infrastructure, what that building and that precinct looks like going forward.
9: Meantime, the Premier, Jeremy Rockliffe, is extremely disappointed that Lion Australia has decided to close the historic Launceston Brewery. He says the government has been a strong supporter of the business, including a recent $1 million grant to develop its brew house. Lion has committed to repaying the government grant. A Risdonvale man has been charged after police allegedly uncovered a significant illegal firearms manufacturing operation in southern Tasmania. Tasmania Police says officers executed a search warrant at the Risdonvale property yesterday with the assistance of police dogs and their handlers. It's alleged police seized a range of items consistent with the production of illicit firearms, including 7 3D printers, 13 firearms and numerous firearm components and quantities of ammunition. The man has been charged with significant firearms possession offences and is expected to appear in the Hobart Magistrates Court today. Almost 3 million low-paid workers will receive a 4.75% pay rise following Fair Work's annual wage review. The minimum wage will increase from $24.95 an hour to $26.44 from July 1. Treasurer Jim Chalmers says the wage increase varies from year to year to reflect where the country is economically at that time.
7: There is a good reason why there's not an automatic calculation of these decisions, and that's because we asked the Fair Work Commission to factor in a whole bunch of variables, and we make a submission which recognises that as well.
9: And tickets are now available for Neil Danaher's state funeral at the MCG in Melbourne. The AFL legend passed away last week following a 13-year battle against MND. The free service is set for next Wednesday, June 10.
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9: Turning to your sport now, and in the AFL, Lachie Neal seems likely to leave Brisbane at the end of the year, but it may not be for a move to WA as expected. The premiership-winning Lion is out of contract at the end of this season, tipped to sign with either the Dockers or Eagles to be closer to his family in Perth. But rumours are now swirling. Their 32-year-old is eyeing the Pies, thinking Collingwood is more likely to win a premiership. And in tennis, Alexander Zverev returns to the court tonight at the French Open. Lord number two facing 19-year-old Spanish player Rafael Jorda in the quarters. I'm Olivia Hicks. That's the latest now from the newsroom.
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0: It is getting to a low of 8. Overnight in Lonnie tonight for tomorrow, showers increasing and 15. Scottsdale tomorrow, a possible thunderstorm there, reaching 13 as the top four. St Helens tonight, it's dropping to 9 degrees with a possible shower tomorrow, reaching 15.
8: Yeah. Hotter than your leftover lunch. It's Jay Harbs in the Arms on Chilli. 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
1: Oh God, my God, how she get at me? 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

separate dance of an ocean. Both in too deep to know where the coast is. Surrounded by waves in the hurricane's gaze. 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

0: from Rachel Farhim, Deep End here on Chilli, your home of the hottest hits. It is all thanks to Dynamic Finance Brokers Tasmania, your partner in finance. You got J-Hubs across your Tuesday afternoon. Hope you're having a good one out there. We got some Sabrina Carpenter on the way for you guys. She loves an espresso. It's playing next on Chilli.
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2: 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Thank you so much. 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We, you know, we feel like we work so hard just to make it week to week. And when you're parents and you've got kids, you just want to give them everything. And when you can't, that's really hard. So to win this, it's a dream come true. Thank you. Thank you so much.
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0: Hudson. Since you've been gone here on Chilli, home of the hottest hits, J-Hubs, across your Tuesday afternoon, and a big exciting announcement has recently been made. Toy Story 5 is coming out to cinemas very, very soon, and it comes with some exciting announcements in there. You guys might know of Fisher, the DJ, who is going to be voicing a gnome character on Toy Story 5, and Taylor Swift as well. She has just recently been announced to be releasing an original song for Toy Story 5 called I Knew It, I Knew You. So I'm looking forward to this movie and everything about it coming out very soon. So exciting. We got brand new music on the way next, though. It's from Amy Shah. Our Last Fight, it's here on Chilli.
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2: Good morning, I'm Ebony Ablett. Daniel Gregory Woodward pleaded guilty to being unlawfully armed in public and other related charges. Conflicting versions of what lies ahead for Tasmania's health funding are still circulating.
1: Delivering the local stories from the local voices that just simply can't get anywhere else.
2: The Northern Midlands Council could be facing a bill for $250,000, extending his championship lead to 90 points, saying he was stoked.
1: Chilli, part of the community across Launceston and the North East, and leaders in local.
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1: 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Can you feel that? 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

0: 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That is just about where I leave it today, though, guys. Enjoy the rest of your day. Stay out of that rain, and I'll be back tomorrow from 1. I'll catch you then.
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8: Good afternoon, I'm Olivia Higgs. The United Workers Union says it is shocked that the new Spokes Brewery will cease operations at the end of the year. It's been operating in Launceston since 1881, but today its parent company, Lion Australia, announced the decision that came amid the long-term decline in the national beer market and rising costs. The union's Amy Brumby says the closure sends a poor message to its 42 workers.
9: When they went through 13 redundancies in 2024, the workers that were left absolutely bent over backwards. You know, they did hours of overtime to make sure that production was kept up with. And to be told now that they're closing, I think all of that hard work that they've put in seems to not been appreciated.
8: Millions of Aussies will receive a pay rise from July 1 after the Fair Work Commission lifted the national minimum wage and award wages by 4.75%. That'll equal about $45 a week more in full-timers' weekly paycheck. Sally McManus from the ACTU says while it's not enough to get the lowest paid workers ahead of inflation, it's a start.
10: They've obviously taken an approach they do want to get there, they just don't want to get there as fast as we want to get there.
8: A 30-year-old Georgetown man has been charged with grievous bodily harm after an incident in Georgetown in the state's north. Police allege he assaulted another man at a home on Friends Street between 10 p.m. Sunday and 10 a.m. yesterday. The alleged victim suffered significant injuries and was transferred to the Royal Hobart Hospital for treatment. Police say it's believed the two men are known to each other. Tasmanian Shooters, Fishers and Farmers MP Carlo DeFalco says he strongly opposes the year-round harvesting of female deer. The state government has announced sweeping changes to try and reduce wild fallow deer numbers around the state. Mr DeFalco has told the ABC he welcomes the reduction in red tape, but says some of the reforms miss the mark with animal welfare.
10: If you shoot a lactating doe, that means that fawn will starve to death or will suffer or be predated on. So I don't know how that bodes for animal welfare.
8: And Australia's population has officially hit 28 million. New figures show we're adding about one new person every 75 seconds. The country is also now home to a record number of billionaires. There are 178 across the country, up 17 on last year.
1: Waterfalls, bushwalks, dirt bike and mountain trails, a great country pub, and a beer-drinking pig named Priscilla. It's got to be the pub in the paddock in Pyngana. Chilli, your sport now.
8: Turning to your sport now, and Geelong's Lawson Humphreys is in doubt for the Cats' Round 13 opener against Adelaide this Thursday. The defender absent from training today after injuring his ankle in last week's shock loss to the Blues. Tyson Stengel was at training though, making moves to rejoin the team for the first time this year, having been off on personal leave. But it may not be soon, coach Chris Scott highlighting the potentially tough few weeks that lay ahead.
11: It's an exciting period for us. Like, I rate Adelaide really highly at the Adelaide Oval. Then we play the Gold Coast, who quite rightly should be considered a red-hot contender, and then Fremantle in Perth. So trying to find our best mix for those challenging games.
8: And Essendon young gun Lewis Hayes has suffered another serious setback, injuring his ACL in his first game back. The 21-year-old defender went down over the weekend while playing in the VFL, with scans confirming the damage. It comes just a year after Hayes ruptured the same ligament on debut against Sydney. I'm Olivia Hicks. That's the latest now from the newsroom.
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1: Scamander Beach Resort is centrally located on the beautiful east coast of Tasmania, where the beaches are pristine, the air is clean, and the views are breathtaking. Scamander Beach Resort, the place to be on the east coast. Chilli's three-day forecast.
0: It is getting to a low of 8 overnight in Lonnie tonight. For tomorrow, showers increasing at 15. Scottsdale tomorrow, a possible thunderstorm reaching 13 as the top. St Helens tonight dropping to 9 degrees with a possible shower on the way tomorrow.

0: Hey, Woody's away. So Lizzie, who is filling in on Will and Woody this afternoon. Lizzie, who? We're brought to you by Yui this afternoon. I hope you're having a brilliant drive home. Lizzie, we've been trying to come up with some of these in the song.
1: Yep.
0: Was your profession urgently needed? And not just like, oh, I can get there tomorrow. Like, you're called out over the intercom. They stop the show for you. Whatever it was, someone comes running into the room and goes, quickly, hey, we need a fill the gap. Because there's this pianist who I effectively just fell dead, I'm going to say, who was part of the La La Land audience orchestra for the gig they were playing at the Sydney Opera House. He goes down. Is there a pianist in the house? This kid from Scots College, 21-year-old, gets up and goes, got this. Sight reads with an orchestra for 40 minutes. Incredible.
1: Amazing.
0: We're talking about it in the song. Producer Annalise, you seem to think maybe a chef.
2: Maybe a chef. Because what if you're like at a Christmas roast and your mum...
1: Christmas roast, yes.
2: Yeah, and you burn the chicken steaks. Or the ham. You're yelling out for a chef. Do you know what I mean?
1: Like, you are.
0: Well, I think...
1: Are you going to get
0: one? I think you might internally, you probably are.
1: Yeah.
2: Yeah.
0: I don't know if you're putting
1: it happens because my brother's a chef, my eldest brother.
0: Oh, yeah.
2: Nice.
1: But we don't let him cook at Christmas all the time.
0: Why?
1: If it's someone else's job, if it's someone else's
0: house. Okay.
1: If we need a little extra help, it's always like, Simon.
0: Can you get in here? We need a chef.
1: And, we're like, why didn't we ask this earlier?
0: At the start.
2: Yeah.
0: No, so if you've ruined a meal, there's a sense of urgency about it.
1: Mm-hmm.
0: You're not putting it over the intercom on a plane, though.
1: Yeah, true. It's not like, it's not life-saving.
0: It's not Mark on 131065. You reckon you got one. You were desperately needed.
3: Well, I wasn't desperately needed, but I heard a waitress talking to a chef about the fridge going down. I used to be a refrigeration mechanic.
1: Fridgey.
0: Oh, yeah.
3: And what happened was, I said, how about I have a look at it while I'm here and then, sort something out for my meal.
0: Yeah.
3: Ended up in the roof and I fixed a pressure control with a butter knife.
1: Whoa.
0: Wow, hey. Don't know what that means, but sounds good.
1: Yeah.
0: Sounds good. Pressure control with a butter knife.
1: Saved the day.
0: Mark saved the day. Again, don't know if you were urgently needed. Sounds like you were just kind of there.
1: Hmm.
0: Heather, 131065.
4: Hey, how are you going?
0: This was your son-in-law.
4: It was my son-in-law that he was the hero of the day. We were in a school hall waiting for a kid's dancing at Stedford to start. The power went out.
0: Oh.
4: He's an electrician, so he saved the day, got the power on, all the kids could dance. Competition went ahead. Yep.
1: That's beautiful.
0: There we go. That's saving the day. Is there is there an electrician in the house?
4: It absolutely there was.
0: Oh,
4: is anybody able to fix this? And I
0: thought
4: my son-in-law
0: said,
4: yep, and I'll be able to fix this.
0: So, that's it.
4: There you go. Perfect example.
0: And I mean, if you say so yourself, Heather, well
1: 10
0: done.
1: 10 out of 10.
0: Great
1: no
0: call.
1: Joke.
0: Well done. Perfect. There you go. Perfect example. Tradies, also the kind of guys that would love that.
1: Yeah, they
0: love
1: would.
0: Love that.
1: But do they charge at the end of it? That's what I want to know.
0: Oh, great
1: they
0: question.
1: They also love money.
0: They also love cash.
1: Mm.
0: Have you dated tradies before? Have you been with a tradie?
1: Certainly have. Yeah, fridgies. I'm from Queensland.
0: Right.
1: So every second guy is a tradie.
0: You felt a straight. I could feel the affinity with Mark the fridgie at the start.
1: Yeah, he said refrigeration. I'm like, you're a fridgie, mate.
0: Yeah, you were right across that. I was wondering where that was going. Yeah, love your fridgies. No one would have thought.
1: Yeah.
0: Caroline.
5: Hi, how are you?
0: Hey, so when did someone need a specific profession urgently?
5: We were at an auction on a hot summer's day not so long ago and the auctioneer fainted and they called out to the audience. It was about, 45 people in, of us standing there and they said, is there an auctioneer in the house? And someone said, yep. And they finished the auction.
1: What?
5: And sold the house.
0: Is there an auctioneer
1: You're
0: in the house?
1: Okay, that's on par with the pianist.
0: Wow, that's right up there.
1: Yeah,
0: who and was he like pumped to do it?
5: What was that?
0: Was he pumped to do it? Like it was a huge moment for him.
5: Oh, he was quite good too. Yeah,
0: of course.
5: Which I think it shocked everyone.
0: Humbling.
5: Because we thought it had ended.
0: That's his moment. That's what I'm waiting for. Can I ask though, Caroline? Similar to the story we were talking about in the Opera House, where they bypassed the doctor. And just went straight for the pianist. Did they ask for a medical professional for the auctioneer or did they just go straight for the pianist?
5: Well, he actually needed it, really. They had to take him into the house and no one showed up. But, he actually did need someone, so I don't know what happened after that.
0: Oh, but who cares? They sold the house, mate. Capitalism wins.
1: Yeah.
0: Right?
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0: Oh, oh yeah, wow.
1: Nice. And the show came up.
2: Our show came up.
0: Yeah.
2: Yeah,
0: show. Is that because you work here?
1: No, she doesn't work here.
0: No, you work here.
1: Yeah, I work here. That's what I said to her. And she was like, oh my God, I love Will and Woody.
2: Shut up.
0: Really?
2: Really?
1: Yeah.
2: Why?
1: I don't know.
2: Don't answer that. Don't answer that. Don't answer that.
0: Wow.
2: No, it's a lovable show. Wow, there you go. All right. Mm. Oh, she was a listener. Are you dating a listener?
1: Potentially, yeah.
2: Oh, does.
0: Is that allowed?
2: No, that is not allowed.
1: The same girl that Joe said, oh, no, she's too cool to look like a listener.
2: Oh, yeah, that's right. Oh, yeah, wow. And that was a backhanded compliment.
3: That's a credit to her.
2: Oh, God. Oh. All right. Enough, everyone.
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1: For your drive home.
0: Chilli.

0: Come on.
1: I don't know.
0: It's massive.
2: No idea.
1: I'm gonna.
2: Here you go. Here we go, Lizzie. See, this is what this is about. From your, from this is for you, from our perspective, it's just percentage guesses.
1: Yeah, I don't think I've ever heard this song before.
0: Okay. What about from if I give you a channel that was on?
1: Was it on like Disney?
0: It was on Nickelodeon.
1: What?
2: Is Hannah Montana?
1: Yeah, that's all
2: Montana
1: I'm going
2: on Nickelodeon?
1: With.
2: That's all.
0: Hannah Montana was Disney.
1: Okay.
2: I'm again finding myself writing care less and less rapidly.
0: It was iCarly.
1: Who?
0: iCarly. Miranda Cosgrove. You know Miranda
1: Cosgrove?
0: How
1: do you spell that? iCarly.
0: I, like iPhone, but iCarly.
1: iCarly.
0: Yeah, she called it iCarly. She had a web series with her best friend Sam, and Freddie would produce it, and it was so
2: Nobody
0: bloody
2: cares.
0: Cool.
2: Enough.
0: She lived with her brother Spencer.
2: Enough. Enough.
1: Wow.
0: Oh my God.
1: When would you watch this?
0: At my nana's house because it was on Foxtel.
1: Yeah.
0: And we didn't have Foxtel, but my nana did. So it was just like go to nana's.
2: Enough.
1: You watch iCarly.
2: Enough. Lizzie, stop it. She'll just keep going. Okay. It's enough. It's.
1: I was interested.
2: No, you're not.
0: Thank you, Lizzie.
2: She's not.
0: I feel heard and seen.
2: No, she wasn't. Now, Lizzie's actually got one for you.
0: Okay.
1: Yeah. I was thinking about this before.
0: Mm-hmm.
1: What is a lonely planet?
0: So, I either go like planet, like literal like world planet, like Mars or something like that, like
1: yeah.
0: But isolated.
1: Yeah.
0: Or I go to think of, oh no, I was thinking of, you know, Andy Samberg?
1: Yeah.
0: And he has the Lonely Lost Boy planets. What's that? Does he have Lonely Lost Boys in their planets?
2: No, nowhere near it.
0: Okay, so then Lonely Planet, okay. Is it have to do with the Milky Way?
1: No.
0: Okay.
1: Think this planet that we're on.
0: Okay. Oh, is it like a grocery store or something? Or so.
1: No.
0: Okay.
2: If someone gave you a lonely planet, what are they giving you?
1: Yeah.
0: Hmm.
1: You can buy it in a store.
0: Okay. I'm getting a lonely planet. I'm getting a lonely planet. Like a cheese, maybe.
3: 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When life hands you lemons, name them Will and Woody.
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12: Good evening, I'm Olivia Hicks. Launceston Mayor Matthew Garwood has shared his disappointment at the news Bogues will cease operations in the city come November. The brewer says the decision came amid the long-term decline in the national beer market and high costs. Mr Garwood says it's a huge blow.
13: It's a really sad day for Launceston and Tasmania, and our thoughts firstly go to the employees and the families at Bogues. 145-year history, which is as much of a part of the Launceston story as anything. So, yeah, it is a really sad day.
12: It's understood a $500,000 reskilling fund will be offered to workers. Meantime, the Premier, Jeremy Rockliffe, has said he's extremely disappointed that Lion Australia has decided to close the historic Launceston Brewery. He says the government has been a strong supporter of the business, including a recent $1 million grant to develop its brew house. Lion has committed to repaying that government grant. Former Labor Minister Peter Garrett has helped launch a community-led public inquiry into the AUKUS deal. It comes after we heard Australia will get only second-hand subs from the US under the $368 billion defence pact.
14: This is a once-in-a-generation, if not once-in-a-century, serious level decision-making exercise by Australian governments, plural. The Australian people need to be a part of it.
12: The war crimes case against Ben Robert Smith could be delayed. A court has heard the case may need to go through strict national security checks first, pushing things back by months. Following ongoing investigation into deliberately lit fires in the Windermere and Cadbury Road areas at Claremont in the state's south, police have charged a 17-year-old from Berrydale with five counts of unlawfully set fire to property. The youth has been bailed to appear in court at a later date. And water restrictions will be lifted across most of Tasmania at midnight tonight after levels recovered following last week's rainfall event. Restrictions will be lifted in Orford and Tryabunna, Oatlands, Scamander and Whitemark. Water says rivers are flowing and dam storages are back to strong levels, but says Lady Barron on Flinders Island will remain on stage one restrictions until further notice while it continues monitoring local conditions.
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12: Turning to your sport now, and more Bombers are throwing their support behind a return to the coaching position for James Hurd. Young defender Archie Roberts says Hurd's reputation precedes him at the hangar, especially given the time they've spent with fellow former Don Matthew Lloyd.
15: Hurdy was someone that Lloydie always spoke about and spoke about the impact he had in his career, but then also the player he was. So, yeah, if James gets the opportunity, I'm looking forward to it. I've only heard great things about him.
12: And Lachie Neal seems likely to leave Brisbane at the end of the year, but it may not be for a move to WA as expected. The premiership winning Lion is out of contract at the end of this season, tipped to sign with either the Dockers or Eagles to be closer to his family in Perth. But rumours are now swirling. The 32-year-old is eyeing the Pies, thinking Collingwood is more likely to win a premiership. I'm Olivia Hicks. That's the latest now from the newsroom.
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16: It is getting to a low of 8 overnight in Lonnie tonight. For tomorrow, showers increasing at 15. Scottsdale tomorrow, a possible thunderstorm reaching 13 as the top. St Helens tonight dropping to 9 degrees with a possible shower on the way tomorrow.

0: Woody is away. We're here for Yui, and Lizzie Hui is filling in for Woods. I knew you'd like that. Now, Lizzie Hu, be sick of the Australian dating scene. Lizzie is sick of it. Mm-hmm. She's had enough.
1: Yep, had enough. Trying to go IRL, you know. But I've got no chat. I think that's the problem too.
0: In real life. You're on radio, for God's sake.
1: In real life, I'm a little bit awkward, maybe.
0: No, you're not.
1: Maybe I'm not. No, I'm not.
0: Have you tried a pickup line before? Like, has that ever been your thing?
1: Back in the day, like in my early 30s.
0: Yeah.
1: This used to be my pickup line, and someone told me to do this. Mm. And you just go up to a good looking guy and you just say, "You are so good looking." That's it.
0: How'd it go?
1: And they'd be like, "Whoa, me?" And I'm like,
0: Yeah, you're
1: really good looking.
0: You got it going on.
1: Yeah.
0: How'd it go? Does it work?
1: It works.
0: Really?
1: Yeah, it works. It's very easy.
0: Of course.
1: I know. I've just got to bring back.
0: Just stroke the ego.
1: Stroke the ego.
0: That's so simple with men, isn't it?
1: Yeah.
0: But we're finding with women a little bit difficult, and a lot of people are calling in right now if they're sick of the Australian dating scene. Michaela, you want to kick things off. You're pro the Aussie dating scene. You met your boyfriend on Tinder.
2: Yeah, I met him on Tinder. Hey, we got along really well. I mean, my Tinder bio was like, "Moms love me, dads fear me." And he swiped up and was like, "Oh, that's really funny. Explain." And I did, and we just never stopped talking.
1: That's cute. When was this? Is this original Tinder? When are we talking?
2: This was 2024.
1: Okay.
0: So not that long ago.
1: Yeah.
0: So
2: not
0: when Tinder's had its fall from grace.
1: Yeah.
0: And she's still, Michaela's still slaying on there.
1: Good for you.
0: You're 22.
2: I'm definitely lucky.
0: Yeah, lucky. I think that's obviously a huge part about it. That's obviously the bit. Mm-hmm. Although I imagine, I don't want to speak on behalf of you guys who are single on the team. It is very hard to doubt the luck thing after a while. Yeah. I know people that have gone through similar things recently who are close to me, and they get to a point where they're like, I know everyone says you're lucky, but like, when's it going to be my turn? When do I get lucky?
1: Yeah, it doesn't feel like love anymore. It feels like work, dating, and it's just like, oh, do I
0: really
1: have to? Yeah, there's no like spark and excitement, and it was like, oh, I'm going to go on the apps.
0: Is that why you put it down recently? Because you're like, this is taking too much of me?
1: Too much effort.
0: Yeah.
1: And just not enough excitement behind it.
0: How many convos would you be, you called them Tamagotchis before. How many online convos would you be running simultaneously across apps at any given moment?
1: Well, I only would have one app. I've only used Hinge lately. And I think they cap it. Like, I think there's 8 conversations that you can
0: You're running 8 chats?
1: Live.
0: With 8 guys?
1: But often they're not running. It's only like 1 or 2 of those that are live.
0: And so what's the difference between live and dead in a chat?
1: They just stop talking.
0: Or they stop talking.
1: They stop talking, or they stop asking questions. You know that whole thing of like guys not asking questions.
0: Yeah, no, I don't.
1: Oh, it's such a thing.
0: What is it
1: at the moment?
0: What do you mean?
1: So you'll be chatting with someone and they don't ask a question back, and you'll be like, "Oh, you know what are you into?" And they're like, "This," and then that's it. And you're like, "Okay, now it's your turn."
0: Yeah.
1: Now it's your turn to ask the question.
0: Yeah, right.
1: So when that happens, you're like, oh, this
0: I can't,
1: is too
0: yeah,
1: much
0: well,
1: effort.
0: Of course, but that'd be the same as anyone. Yeah. They don't answer back.
1: Yeah.
0: They don't ask back. Wow, that's strange. Mm. Annalise, how many chats are you running at the moment?
3: I'm on one that's dead.
1: One.
3: Because I haven't been on
0: Yeah, let's go to Mark. Yeah. That was sad. Mark, are you sick of the Australian dating scene, Mark?
4: Absolutely.
1: Yeah, good on you, Mark.
0: What's your orientation, Mark? Are you dating men? Are you dating women? Are you dating both?
4: Women.
0: Okay.
4: Women.
0: And what's the issue from your side?
1: You tell
4: the
1: us.
4: The issue on the male dating scene for gentlemen over 40, it seems to be if you start and talk to a lady, that quite often it's like one of the first questions is, "Do you have a job?" Which I find confusing. And then I work. When I believe most people work.
0: Yeah.
4: And literally with that scenario, and they're not being horrible, but my experience is most women then will be going, "Okay, so what do you earn? What profession do you do?"
0: Wow.
4: Yeah, it's all about the money. Wow. And then if I try work around not actually answering that question without coming across being rude.
0: Yeah.
4: Literally, you might go on a first date if you click, and the first date would have been in the past dinner out, for example, and then ghost it.
0: Oh, whoa, Mark.
4: Yeah, or rubbish, you get Mark. The opposite of ladies that were going, oh, yeah, happy to go on a date, let's go, let's see if we click or not. And then, you know, you just find out there's no chemistry.
0: It's tough, mate. It's tough, mate. That's a new call, Mark. Appreciate it, my heterosexual brother. you know, my middle-aged heterosexual brother. I've got to get these T-shirts made. Pray for the wasps.
1: We're
0: struggling out there. The boys. Well, Mark did strike me as one of the guys that wouldn't ask a question back, by the way. Tess, what are you okay now, Mark? You like
1: no,
0: Mark?
1: No, no, no. I think Mark... Go forth, Mark.
0: Do
1: your thing.
0: Good for you, Mark. Tess. Sounds like Mark's getting a bit of action, by the way. I don't know why he's complaining. He's going out on the dates.
1: Yeah.
0: Tess.
1: He's secured.
0: He sounds good, doesn't he? He's got a few hits. Mm. Tess.
5: Yeah.
0: What's the Australian dating scene like?
5: Crap.
1: Ah, there we go. What's your experience lately?
5: Well, let's just say it took me 7 years to finally meet the one.
1: Oh,
0: you've done it.
1: It's
5: just 7 years of swiping for 7 years off and on.
1: I'd love to see the data on that.
5: I can assure you that the most of the time it's actually men that are emotionally unavailable.
1: Oh.
0: 7 years of swiping.
1: 7 years.
0: When you say it like that, how many swipes do you reckon you've done?
1: Oh, that'd be hundreds and thousands of strikes.
0: Hundreds and thousands?
1: Swipes. Strikes. I said strikes.
0: You think you've swiped 100,000 times?
1: No, I can't. I can't have. Maybe. I mean, gosh.
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7: 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This. And this. Chilli. This is what it sounds like when you tell someone they've just won around-the-world flights and $15,000.
14: Oh, my God, I can't believe it. Thank you so much. I can't even begin to tell you what this is going to do for our family. We, you know, we feel like we work so hard just to make it week to week, and when you're parents and you've got kids, you just want to give them everything, and when you can't, that's really hard. So we feel like we work so hard just to make it week to week, and when you're parents and you've got kids, you just want to give them everything, and when you can't, that's really hard. So

0: still going. Bravo.
1: Wow.
0: Round of applause.
1: That's bad. I told you it was going to be bad. Out of 10.
0: Isn't that humbling?
1: Out of 10.
0: Isn't that just so humbling?
1: I kind of want to go again.
0: Really?
1: What do you got?
2: 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Incidentally, we don't talk to Steve anymore.
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2: It's been up to me to feed the horses, look after the Shetland ponies,
3: move the
2: electric fences, tear around on the bike, and look after the dogs and the cats, and just general.
3: How many dogs and cats have you got?
2: Well, it's two dogs, two cats, two Shetlands, two racehorses.
3: What? Is this
2: two
3: the
2: ark?
3: You're very selective with
2: and
3: that.
2: And a lot of native hens.
3: Even Noah couldn't stop that one.
1: It's Nick and Marcus for breakfast on Chilli. 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

0: Kiss All Night.
1: It's Will and Woody for Huey. Woods has been away all show. Lizzie Hu has been filling in, and it's time to go, sadly.
2: I'm so sad.
1: It's been great having you here, mate.
2: Sick.
1: Yeah, stay sick, mate.
2: Stay on
1: no
2: the
1: one
2: couch.
1: Wants you back.
2: No one wants you back.
1: No one
2: I'll
1: wants
2: be
1: you here.
2: Here. It's okay.
1: We would love to keep you on.
2: Yeah.
1: Yeah.
2: Yeah. Let's talk.
1: Find a way to do it. Let's find a way to do that. Hey, Lizzie, thank you so much for coming on. So this last little bit is called Show Notes. So basically, we used to have an off-air meeting, which was a post-show chat.
2: Oh.
1: Like a feedback like a, chat.
2: Okay.
1: How'd it go?
2: This is the huddle. Like,
1: this is the huddle. Huddling. But we now do this on air because. Yeah, it's getting late. We want to go.
2: Yeah. That's cool.
1: Have you got any notes from the show today?
2: Loved the song bit.
1: Loved the song bit?
2: Yeah, where I did the
1: which we
2: the
1: just
2: carrier.
1: Heard. Yeah. Yeah, loved that.
2: Yeah, loved that. Also loved the gen. The
1: Battle
2: gen,
1: of the Gens.
2: The Battle of the Gens. I had an existential crisis in that.
1: When Annalise thought a Lonely Planet book was a piece of cheese.
2: Yeah, kind of loved that. Mm. But we were both in the same position.
3: Right.
2: And I thought I was...
1: hip.
2: Cool. Yeah. Cool and hip and thought I was in touch. But
3: yeah.
2: Obviously, like, there's so much pop culture I just don't know about.
3: And I thought I was educated, but apparently...
1: No, you didn't.
3: I did.
1: No, you didn't.
3: I did.
1: You didn't.
3: I did. I thought that would be a really great cheese brand, which Lizzie and I will talk off air about developing that.
2: Yeah,
1: Lonely Planet.
3: Yeah.
2: Lonely Planet.
3: Imagine
2: cheeses
3: that.
2: Coming to a shop near you.
1: Wow. Okay. Has anyone else got any show notes? Get me out of this.
4: I've got a show note for Lizzie.
1: Great, Tommy.
2: Oh,
1: yeah.
2: Yes.
1: Yeah, here we go. Yeah.
4: Lizzie, next time you come on a radio show, don't say you're going to lick the microphone.
2: I can't.
4: It's weird.
2: Oh, yeah. Well, I was wanting to get sick, wasn't I, to watch my TV shows. So I thought if I lick Woody's sick microphone.
1: So much going on there. Oh, wow. Maybe we should bring Woody back. before we get out of here, though, Lizzie, I know you're going to the Edinburgh Fringe. Are you still touring at the moment?
2: I've got an extra show, encore show of my show called Says Who, July 3rd, actually,
1: cool.
2: In Melbourne.
1: Great.
2: Yep, and then Newcastle.
1: Where do we get tickets? For Newcastle? No, of course for Newcastle also. We're in Newcastle.
2: Yeah, July 3rd, comedy.com.au.
1: Great. They can go and find tickets to go out and see the wonderful Lizzie Hu. Lizzie, thank you so much for coming on the air.
2: Thanks for having me.
5: No nightmares.
2: When you can still see the light.
5: Still see the light.
2: I'm not in the city tonight.
1: Thanks, Lizzie. It's Will and Woody. Have a great drive home. Bye.
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1: Good morning, I'm Ebony Ablett. Daniel Gregory Woodward pleaded guilty to being unlawfully armed in public and other related charges. Conflicting versions of what lies ahead for Tasmania's health funding are still circulating.
0: Delivering the local stories from the local voices that just simply can't get anywhere else.
1: The Northern Midlands Council could be facing a bill for $250,000, extending his championship lead to 90 points, saying he was stoked.
0: Chili, part of the community across Launceston and the North East, and leaders in local.
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0: Just head to Chili's Instagram each morning and cast your vote for the track you want to hear. Is it a throwback banger that brings the heat, or a fresh track that hits you harder than the Wi-Fi cutting out mid-Netflix? 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The song with the most votes, it gets crowned the spicy single of the day and blasts across Chili Breakfast. Two songs, one winner every morning. 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
1: Oh, my God, I can't believe it. Thank you so much. I can't even begin to tell you what this is going to do for our family. We, you know, we feel like we work so hard just to make it week to week. And when you're parents and you've got kids, you just want to give them everything. 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So to win this, it's a dream come true. Thank you. Thank you so much.
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2: One thing I'm definitely going to miss is the toilets.
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2: I miss it so much already. Like, I went to the toilet here and it's not the same.
3: No.
2: It smells.
3: And you got to share the cubicle with someone. And,
2: yeah, and you shoulder to shoulder.
3: Someone's asleep in there.
2: You feel like you're in the military.
3: Some poor staff members eating their lunch in there. So if you buy your own house over here, are you going to install a bidet?
2: Yeah, 100%. Yeah. I'm actually going to ask our boss today if we can get some bidets in the office. I think we're all
3: working. We can't even get a plate of cookies here, mate.
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0: 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Every weekday during Brekkie, the Brekkie team go head-to-head with their two favourite tracks in a red-hot music battle, and you get to decide which one sizzles its way to the top.
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0: Just head to Chili's Instagram each morning and cast your vote for the track you want to hear. Is it a throwback banger that brings the heat, or a fresh track that hits you harder than the Wi-Fi cutting out mid-Netflix? 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The song with the most votes, it gets crowned the spicy single of the day and blasts across Chili Breakfast. Two songs, one winner every morning. Thanks to Blue Gum Loans. Dream big with Blue Gum Loans. Your future just got funded. 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
1: Nico, with mum and her partner away, I've been looking after the farm.
2: Ah, yeah.
1: It's been up to me to feed the horses, look after the Shetland ponies,
2: move the
1: electric fences, tear around on the bike, and look after the dogs and the cats, and just general.
2: How many dogs and cats have you got?
1: Well, it's two dogs, two cats, two Shetlands, two racehorses.
2: What? Is this the art? You're very selective with
1: that. And a lot of native hens.
2: Even Noah couldn't stop that one.
0: It's Nick and Marcus for breakfast on Chilli. 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

0: sounds like when you tell someone they've just won around-the-world flights and $15,000.
1: Oh, my God, I can't believe it. Thank you so much. I can't even begin to tell you what this is going to do for our family. We, you know, we feel like we work so hard just to make it week to week. And when you're parents and you've got kids, you just want to give them everything. 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So to win this, it's a dream come true. Thank you. Thank you so much.
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1: Good morning, I'm Ebony Ablett. Daniel Gregory Woodward pleaded guilty to being unlawfully armed in public and other related charges. Conflicting versions of what lies ahead for Tasmania's health funding are still circulating.
0: Delivering the local stories from the local voices that just simply can't get anywhere else.
1: The Northern Midlands Council could be facing a bill for $250,000, extending his championship lead to 90 points, saying he was stoked.
0: Chilli, part of the community across Launceston and the North East, and leaders in local.
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0: up early. It's Will and Woody keeping you up.
1: Lizzie, who is filling in on Will and Woody this afternoon. Lizzie, who? We're brought to you by Yui this afternoon. I hope you're having a brilliant drive home. Lizzie, we've been trying to come up with some of these in the song.
2: Yeah.
1: 131065. It's hard. It's hard. 131065. Was your profession urgently needed? And not just like, oh, I can get there tomorrow. Like, you're called out over the intercom. They stop the show for you. Whatever it was, someone comes running into the room and goes, quickly, hey, we need a fill the gap. Because there's this pianist who I effectively just fell dead, I'm going to say, who it was part of the La La Land audience orchestra for the gig they were playing at the Sydney Opera House. He goes down. Is there a pianist in the house? This kid from Scots College, 21-year-old, gets up and goes, got this. Sight reads with an orchestra for 40 minutes. Incredible.
2: Amazing.
1: We're talking about it in the song. Producer Annalise, you seem to think maybe a chef.
3: Maybe a chef. Because what if you're like at a Christmas roast and your mum...
2: Christmas roast, yes.
3: Yeah, and you burn the chicken steaks. Or the ham. You're yelling out for a chef. You know what I mean? Like,
2: you are.
1: Well, I think...
2: Are you going to get
1: one? I don't know
2: if
1: you're, I was going to say, I think you might internally, you probably are.
2: Yeah.
3: Yeah.
1: I don't know if you're putting
2: well,
1: it
2: no,
1: out.
2: It happens because my brother's a chef, my eldest brother.
1: Oh, yeah.
3: Nice.
2: But we don't let him cook at Christmas all the time. Like
1: why?
2: If it's someone else's job, if it's someone else's house.
1: But okay.
2: If we need a little extra help, it's always like, Simon.
1: Can you get in here? We need a chef.
2: And we're like, why didn't we ask this earlier?
1: At the start.
3: Yeah.
1: No, so like, if you've ruined a meal, there's a sense of urgency about it.
2: Mm-hmm.
1: You're not putting it over the intercom on a plane, though.
2: Yeah, true. It's not like, you know, it's not life-saving.
1: It's not Mark on 131065. You reckon you got one. You were desperately needed.
4: Well, I wasn't desperately needed, but I heard a waitress talking to a chef about the fridge going down. I used to be a refrigeration mechanic.
2: Fridgey.
1: Oh, yeah.
4: And what happened was, I said, how about I have a look at it while I'm here and then, you know, sort something out my meal.
1: Yeah.
4: Ended up in the roof and I fixed a pressure control with a butter knife.
2: Whoa.
1: Wow, hey. Don't know what that means, but sounds good.
2: Yeah.
1: Sounds good. Pressure control with a butter knife.
2: Saved the day.
1: Mark saved the day. Again, don't know if you were urgently needed. Sounds like you were just kind of there.
2: Hmm.
1: Heather, 131065.
5: Hey, how you going?
1: This was your son-in-law.
5: It was my son-in-law, but he was the hero of the day. We were in a school hall waiting for a kids' dancing at Stedford to start. The power went out.
1: Oh.
5: He's an electrician, so he saved the day, got the power on, all the kids could dance. Competition
1: Bang.
5: Went ahead. Yeah,
1: there we go.
2: That's
1: saving the day. Is there did somebody say, is there an electrician in the house?
5: Absolutely, there was.
1: Oh,
5: is anybody able to fix this?
1: And
5: there you go.
1: Perfect
5: example.
1: And I mean, the pip. If you say so yourself, Emma, well
2: 10
1: done.
2: 10 out of 10.
1: Great
2: no
1: call.
2: Guys.
1: Well done. Perfect. There you go. Perfect example. Tradies, also the kind of guys that would love that.
2: Yeah,
1: love that.
2: But do they charge at the end of it? That's what I want to know.
1: Oh, great
2: question. They also love money.
1: They also love cash.
2: Mm.
1: Have you dated tradies before? Have you ever been with
2: certainly
1: a tradie?
2: I have. Yeah, Fridgies. I'm from Queensland.
1: Right.
2: So every second guy is a tradie.
1: You felt a straight. I could feel the affinity with Mark the Fridgie at the start.
2: Yeah, he said refrigeration. I'm like, you're a Fridgie, mate.
1: Yeah, you were right across that. I was wondering where that was going. Yeah, love your fridges. No one would have thought.
2: Yeah.
1: Caroline on 131065. Caroline.
6: Hi, how are you?
1: Hey, so when did someone need a specific profession urgently?
6: We were at an auction on a hot summer's day not so long ago and the auctioneer fainted and they called out to the audience. It was about, 45 people in... You know, of us standing there, and they said, "Is there an auctioneer in the house?" And someone said, "Yep." And they finished the auction
2: what?
6: And sold the house.
1: Is there an auctioneer
2: in the house? Okay, that's on par with the pianist.
1: Wow, that's right. That is right up there.
2: Yeah,
1: who and was he like pumped to do it?
6: What was that?
1: Was he pumped to do it? Like, it was a huge moment for him.
6: Oh, he was.
1: Right?
6: He was. He was quite good too, yeah.
1: Of course.
6: Which, I think it shocked everyone.
1: Humbling.
6: Because we thought it had ended.
1: That's his moment. That's what I'm waiting for. Can I ask, though, Caroline, similar to the story we were talking about in the Opera House, where they bypassed the doctor and just went straight for the pianist, did they ask for, like, a medical professional for the auctioneer, or did they just go straight for the pianist?
6: Well, he actually needed it, really. They had to take him into the house and... No one showed up But, yeah, he actually did need someone, so I don't know what happened after that.
1: Oh, but who cares? Gosh. They sold the house, mate. Capitalism wins.
2: Yeah.
7: Will and Woody!
0: Will and Woody asking the important questions, like how much wood can a woodchuck chuck if a woodchuck could chuck wood? The answer was a lot.
8: At Chilli, we know local news matters to you.
9: Good morning, I'm Ebony Ablett. Daniel Gregory Woodward pleaded guilty to being unlawfully armed in public and other related charges. Conflicting versions of what lies ahead for Tasmania's health funding are still circulating.
8: Delivering the local stories from the local voices that just simply can't get anywhere else.
9: The Northern Midlands Council could be facing a bill for $250,000, extending his championship lead to 90 points, saying he was stoked.
8: Chilli, part of the community across Launceston and the North East, and leaders in local.
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0: working and they're working. It's Will and Woody keeping you up.
1: Lizzie Who filling in for Woods while he's sick. All right, now look, I'm kind of reluctant to talk about this topic because I feel like it's a little bit of a stitch up, Liz. So we're talking performative men.
2: Yeah.
1: You look very knowing. Sounds like you've had the producers in your ears. So, so we're talking performative men. Now this is based. This is the reason we're talking about this is because of Hudson Williams. Annalise, help me here. This is not my forehand. You know, this is not my forehand.
2: Mm-hmm.
1: So the TV show Heated Rivalry.
3: Yes. Mm-hmm. So Hudson Williams was one of the. You called it Hot Sticks.
2: Hot Sticks.
1: Might have said that off air.
3: You said it in a video.
1: No, I didn't say it. So yes, Hot Sticks.
3: Hudson Williams plays Shane Hollander in it.
2: Mm.
1: It's the gay ice hockey bit.
2: Yeah.
1: Have you seen it, Lizzie?
2: No, I haven't.
1: Interested in seeing it?
2: 100%.
1: Really?
3: Gotta watch it.
2: Yeah, I know. I know. There's certain TV shows that I know I'm gonna love that I just never watch because I know I'll fall down a rabbit hole.
1: Oh yeah,
2: and
1: right.
2: I see. I just don't have the time at the moment.
3: Yeah.
2: But when I do have the time,
1: because it's a bit of a thing at the moment.
2: He's having a moment.
1: He is. A gay ice hockey's having a moment.
2: Yes.
1: Who would have thought?
2: Exactly.
1: But it definitely is. So, there's another one as well. Am I right in saying that? Another TV show?
3: Oh, yes, Off Campus.
2: Yes, also
3: have you watched
2: on my
3: that?
2: List.
3: Yeah.
1: We keep talking about it.
3: You're going to have a great time when you get to this.
2: If I get sick, I need to lick this microphone. I think that would be
1: Excuse me.
2: See, I need to get sick so I can take some time off and watch all my shows that I need to watch.
1: We can get you licking the microphone if you want, mate. No worries. So let's talk about this. So the guy who plays the star, and I'm sure a lot of people are going to be on this Heated Rivalry guy, Hudson Williams. Is he hot? Gorgeous.
2: Yeah, he's big
1: beautiful.
2: Deal in the Wajian community, I will say, as a Wajian myself.
1: You're a white Asian. Yeah.
2: He's having a real moment in the Wajian community.
1: Really?
2: Mm.
1: Are you more attracted to Wajians than are they your type as a Wajian?
2: As a Wajian?
1: Do you know what I mean?
2: I find Wajians attractive. I find Asians attractive. I find the whole rainbow.
1: All right. getting back into licking the microphone, aren't we? We'll see where this is going. Okay. All right. Lizzie's single if she hasn't mentioned it already.
2: Oh,
1: okay,
2: gosh.
1: So...
2: That's my shovel.
1: So, Lizzie.
2: Yes.
1: We've got what this guy's done. The reason we're talking performative men is what this guy has done is apparently, fill in the gaps, anyone, but he has posted online his favourite books.
2: Yep. And he's got a list of books and they're all now selling out, right?
1: And they're all now selling out.
2: Mm.
1: Is this performative male behaviour to be like, this is what I'm currently reading?
2: I don't think so. I think guys should be talking. Do you talk about books you read with your friends?
1: I'm in a book club, mate. You're talking to the wrong guy. That's why I'm saying this is a bit of a trap for me.
2: Okay.
1: It's because the producers know that this is my sort of stuff. And yes, I've read a lot of the books on this list.
2: Oh, have you? Well, that was my next question have you seen the list of books?
1: Yes, I have seen the list of books. I mean, it's very literature heavy
2: It's above my reading level. I'm going to say that.
1: It's a bit, but that's kind of the performative thing, right? I think guys these days, it's not, you know, once upon a time, we were all reading Matthew Riley books, whereas now it's kind of cool to be reading Fourth Wing or Colleen Hoover.
2: Yeah. Okay.
1: And you kind of want to be seen as a guy to be a sensitive new age guy.
2: Yeah.
1: Is that a thing?
2: I think if it's performative, where they're reading it. So they'll have the book and it's a hard book and they'll be reading it in the cafe or something.
1: Yes,
2: that's
1: yes.
2: performative. But if you're just reading this for fun.
1: If you're reading Les Miserables by yourself, which is what Hudson Williams is doing.
2: Put on your Kindle or something where it's like covered up, nobody knows, then that's for you.
1: That's a good point, actually. Do you think that hard copy books or just books as opposed to Kindles are performative given that...
2: Sometimes.
1: Right.
2: I was at the pool the other day and I saw a lady in the spa, public pool, in the spa reading A Little Life.
1: Wow. Which, by the way, A Little Life is like grief porn, by the way.
2: It's really intense. It's so intense.
1: Yeah.
2: And she's just in the...
1: What are you doing there?
2: With 10 other people around. And I'm babe.
1: Yeah.
2: Not the time or the place.
1: On pools.
2: Okay.
1: On pools, what's performative for a guy to be doing at a pool?
2: Ooh. That's a good question. I think maybe a few, like, especially if they're lap swimming, a lot of stretches, you know, like doing that.
1: I don't know that. Okay.
2: Do you do that? Oh, no.
1: Oh,
2: you've got to
1: stretch before you get in the water.
2: Yeah. Stretch in private.
1: Okay. Yeah. Okay, here's what I want to know. And it's going to take some honesty from the fellas. What do you do to impress? What are you doing to show off these days?
2: Yeah, that's it. I think that's
1: What are you doing to show off these days?
2: Yeah.
1: And I think Lizzie and I are going to talk about whether or not it's performative, in inverted commas. I would love to hear a guy in the spa reading a little life.
2: Yeah. What subjects are you bringing up in the spa?
1: Yes. That's, yes.
2: You're talking about women's rights.
1: Oh, yeah.
2: You're talking about the gender pay gap.
1: Which is horrible, by the way, and I think
2: it's,
1: we should.
2: It's bad chat.
1: All right, we'll do it up next. 13-1065. It's Will and Woody. Kiss.
0: If I had a dollar for every time they made me laugh, I'd have $1.75. Will and Woody, driving you home.
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0: when you have these two. It's Will and Woody keeping you up.
1: Things you think you'd nail but you've never done before. That's me watching the Winter Olympics at the moment, the Winter Games. And every time, I reckon I could do that.
2: Not every event.
1: Not every event.
2: Specifically the luge and the two-man luge.
1: The skeleton.
2: Sorry, it's called a skeleton, isn't it?
1: Yeah, the skeleton. Yeah.
2: And you think
1: skeleton
2: you
1: luge.
2: You think you could curl.
1: I think anyone could curl. You can brush leaves, you can brush a girl. Sonia. Another one that I think for me, I think a lot of people put a lot of emphasis on how good their pizza-making ability is.
2: Oh, making a pizza is easy, isn't
1: it? I could open a pizza restaurant, 100%. A wood-fire pizza. You know, they're like wood-fire pizza, amazing. 100%. Once you get the dough right,
3: yeah.
1: Just what do you do?
3: Yeah.
1: Slice some stuff, put it on.
3: Yep, slide it in, slide it out. That's it. That's
1: laughable.
2: Even people who think they're like very good at controlling the long pole, because you know how there's the long silver pole?
1: Yeah.
2: That's not that hard to navigate.
1: Whatever, mate. I've scooped a pool's leaves before.
2: Exactly.
1: If you scoop a leaf, I can... Scoop a pizza.
2: Bloody oath,
1: Sonia's called.
2: What I say in the biz. Sonia, what do you reckon you'd be good at without trying it?
4: I reckon I'd be great as a Prime Minister of Australia.
2: Do you?
1: Oh,
2: really,
1: Son?
2: What's your first call of action, Son? What are you doing as Prime Minister? You're Prime Minister right now. What's the first change you're making?
4: I get rid of all the dickheads. Oops. Sorry.
2: I like it. Get rid of D-heads. I love it. That's good, Son.
1: Great. No dickhead policy.
2: Pitch
1: Very
2: that.
1: Good, Son. Agreed.
2: Pitch that.
1: What are you going to do about the unemployment rate at the moment, Sonia?
4: Unemployment. Get everyone to work on those roads that we don't have. If you get paid, you do work. Just like everybody else.
1: Love it. Love
2: Unreal.
1: It, Son. Thanks.
2: Straight
1: down the line.
2: Awesome.
1: Yeah.
4: And one thing that I definitely do, an education for every student in the world, whether they've got problems or they haven't got problems, everyone needs a fantastic education.
2: I do agree with that, Son.
4: That is our foundation.
1: Love
2: and
1: that, Son.
2: And name with a bang. From kicking love out dickheads that. To everyone deserves an education.
1: Love
2: it's
1: that.
2: It's the full spectrum,
1: Work on
2: Son.
1: Those roads they need working on.
2: Bloody oath. If you get paid, you do work. That's what she said there.
1: No, that's
2: her slogan.
1: That's the whole line.
2: That's her slogan.
1: You get paid.
2: Vote one, Sonia. If you get paid, you do work.
1: That's actually what she said.
2: Yeah.
1: Now, if you get paid,
2: you do work.
1: You do work.
2: Which makes sense to me. That's just 1 + 1 = 2.
1: Hang on, can we write that down? What does that even mean?
2: Mate,
1: if you get paid, you do work.
2: Yeah, mate.
1: What is it? What, like,
2: just don't overcomplicate it. Don't overcomplicate it.
1: Oh, is it like no doll? Is that what she's saying?
2: I think she's against the doll. Yeah.
1: Is that what she was saying? She's hung up. I think she's realised that it's fraught.
2: Dave,
1: no social welfare. All right, Dave on 13165. Dave, we're talking things. Well, before we do, actually, Dave, I'll come to you at the end. Dave, something that you think that you would be good at that you've never done before.
5: G'day, boys. Congrats on little Jules, Will.
1: Thanks, Dave. Appreciate it, mate.
5: Mate, I haven't set the bar real high, guys. I think I'd be a very good postman.
2: Oh, yeah.
1: 100%. That's outrageous.
2: Anything you're worried about?
1: That's a gravy train, that job, isn't it?
5: Look, mate, I've got an affinity with animals. I like to chat. You know, I think it's the lowest risk. They say, you know, women like a man in uniform. So I think out of all the forces, I think post forces would be my cup of tea.
1: Yeah, mate,
5: I think I can get it right.
1: Exactly. And also, like, you're the only one in the country who's fully sanctioned to ride a motorbike on the footpath. Like,
2: oh, yeah.
1: It's an outrage.
2: Yeah, no, I love that. That's a real power play, isn't it? They don't even need to be on the footpath.
1: No, and also, like, everyone's happy when they see you as well.
2: Yeah.
1: Like, oh, great, the guy's here, you know, apart from the dog. Dave, great call. I think you'd make a great postman as well, mate. What's your day job, Dave?
5: I appreciate that.
1: What's your day
5: mate,
1: job?
5: Mate, I'm in sales, so, probably a nice change for me, too.
1: Yeah, good. Well,
5: a bit of fresh air.
2: Yeah, mate.
1: Yep.
2: I'd take my post from you, Dave.
1: Good on you, Dave.
2: No doubt. Love to.
1: Spent far too long with Dave.
2: No doubt. Now, I'm excited to tell you something, because this is a bit of a burn on you. Now, you have paid an exorbitant amount of money to a person that you called a measurer. You did. You were getting some cabinets made and you had an expert measurer come over to your house to measure.
1: The cabinet maker, yeah. The cabinet maker. That's what they do. That's part of the job.
2: No, you said you paid a measurer. You said the measurer. Yeah.
1: The
2: you
1: cabinet
2: said,
1: maker.
2: You said
1: there's not a separate guy.
2: The most outrageous
1: there's
2: thing.
1: Not a separate guy.
2: The
1: cabinet maker has a measurer who comes over measures it up
2: this
1: for you.
2: That is the most outrageous thing I've ever heard.
1: No,
2: so you paid a guy to come over to your house and get out, a ruler
1: but he's
2: and
1: the
2: do
1: guy.
2: Some measuring.
1: He's the guy making the cabinet.
2: How much did you pay him?
1: He's the guy making the cabinet.
2: How much did you pay the measurer?
1: No, it wouldn't have been much. It would have been like $1,000. But that was like...
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0: kiss.
1: Can't sleep? It's Will and Woody keeping you up.
0: Woods is sick today, so Lizzie Hu is filling in, and I'm really glad Lizzie's filling in because this is something I couldn't talk with about Woody, and I'm fascinated by this because I've been out of the game for so long. Yes. And it's I mean,
2: how
0: it's,
2: long?
0: 9 years.
2: Yeah, that's a long time.
0: That's a long time. So
2: a decade.
0: Nearly, yep, coming up on it. So Lizzie, I want to know 13 1065, and you can text us 0429 13 1065. Are you sick of the Australian dating scene in particular? You're single. We were just saying off air before that you exited the online, the apps.
2: Yeah. Got a bit hard. It's too much effort. Like, it's a lot of, you've got to be really in the mood. My friend, she calls it, this is what she calls online dating when she goes home at night. She's like, oh, I've got to go home and feed my Tamagotchis.
0: That is amazing.
2: I know, and I haven't stopped thinking about it. She told me that like a year ago, and I thought, oh my God, that's exactly
0: that.
2: Explain
0: that for someone who's not on the apps. Like, why?
2: Okay, so you go home, so you match with all these people, and then you've got this like folder of people that you've semi in a conversation with.
0: Yeah.
2: And some of the conversations are way better than the others. Some you're literally like drawing blood. And some are good, and they're the ones that you want to come to the surface.
0: Yeah.
2: But then you go home and you try and you've had a good conversation. You're like, oh, I need to go and like, you know, have this conversation again. Be like, hey, how was your day? What'd you get out
0: of? You're saying, hey, how was your day?
2: Hey, how was your day?
0: To a stranger?
2: No, not really. There's a you know what question I've been asking?
0: There you go.
2: The last time I was on it, just to make it interesting
0: different.
2: For me.
0: Yeah.
2: What skills would you bring to the communes?
0: Okay, so we're having this chat.
2: Yeah.
0: Before offline. And yeah. Meanwhile, there's a few other single people in the team. Annalise, you're on the apps at the moment.
3: Yes.
2: Yep. Are okay. you feeding any Tamagotchis?
0: Are you feeding any Tamagotchis?
3: I go through phases. Like, I'll either, like, deny or accept my likes and then I'll kind of let them sit for a few days and then I'll remember about it. So I'll go back and then I'll send, like, a how was your day? And then I forget about it again.
0: Oh, God, it really
2: so
0: is.
2: It's not really awful. Mindful. You're not putting in the effort. There's no, like, excitement in it. I think we've all got this, like, we're just sick of it.
3: Yeah, and, like, there's we're too fatigued. Much, like, Facetune and AI, and I'm scared that, like, what if I've matched with, like, this guy and then he doesn't look like his photo? And vice versa. I know how to take a good photo. Do you know what I mean?
2: Yeah.
3: So, like, what if I'm a catfish to them? It just freaks me out too much. Just being in the wild, you know?
2: Yeah, we're going in the wild.
0: Okay, so this is also, Joe, you're also single. We were talking about this. So you reckon in the wild now is the way to go. But then you were also saying that, because the phone topic here is, are you sick of the Australian dating scene? I think feeding the Tamagotchis is really only one part of the equation. Because if we move into the wild, you think in Australia in particular, the dating scene is also flawed off the apps, like offline.
4: Yeah, well, I was talking to Lizzie earlier and a couple of my girlfriends, like, just throughout the week who are moving overseas, like, in a few months, and they're really excited because apparently, like, men overseas are way more approachable and way more, like, down to actually approach you in person and talk to you like that.
2: True. Yeah, that's true.
4: And, like, Australian men, I think, just kind of suck at chat.
2: Yeah. Yeah. Got to agree.
0: Wow. I mean, as the only straight man in the village, I do feel attacked.
2: I've got to agree, though. It is like, it's a bit too, they're too scared. And even when Aussie guys are trying to ask you out, it's like, oh, yeah, maybe we should go and get a drink or something. Maybe it's never like,
0: what would you prefer?
2: Hey, I've organized a date for us. Let's go. Yeah. Those exact
0: you
2: words.
0: You would run so far the other way if a guy was like, hey, I've organized a date for us. Let's go.
2: But if we're chatting and then
0: they've already built the rapport. And
2: yeah,
0: then they
2: we're
0: go,
2: chatting.
0: Let's do
2: we're friends.
0: Okay.
2: We're online.
0: Okay.
2: We're chatting. And then if someone just said, hey, I know you live near here. Let's meet at this bar at this time. I'd be like, oh my gosh, that's amazing. All you have, that's all.
0: Because the confidence. Can I just say, on behalf of the guy that has the, like, weight of expectation, and I'm just devil's advocate here. Okay. What you don't want to do these days, and what we are all very scared of doing, is coming across like
2: creepy,
0: a freak.
2: Yeah.
0: So going out there and being like, hey, just so you know, I've organised a spot, and then not being in that level of comfortability, then you guys go, whoa, way too much, way too soon, and everyone's scared of. I mean, obviously there are freaks out there, and You know, they're gonna go for those shots. They're gonna take those shots. But I think as for a normal guy to put himself out there these days, I think he's often very scared of exactly that. Like you, the last thing you want to do is scare them.
2: Scare someone away.
0: Particularly if you're online as well. Like, how do you get to a point of comfortability where you? And this is a question for you. How do you? When do you go like, oh, I can now trust you to catch up with you? When's that point?
2: That's another thing as well. You need to be able to read these people, and you need to be like, I don't know. I've joked about it before, where I literally tell my girlfriends when I'm going on a date, just to cover all bases. You just got to be like, okay, I'm going to go here. Call me in a couple of hours or text me. And often on the date, I'll be like, oh, sorry, I just got to text my girlfriend back and tell her I'm safe.
0: You'll do that?
2: Yeah.
0: Yeah, wow.
2: For sure.
0: Okay, cool. Mm. Hey, I want to take some calls on this because I think this is fascinating. Are you listening to this and you think there's a real, you are also really sick of the Australian dating scene at the moment for whatever reason? Like what is the funk at the moment?
2: What is the funk?
0: Is it the guys not putting themselves out there? Is it the chat? Mm. Is it the fact that we're relying on the online dating?
2: I think it's that too. Yeah, for sure.
0: We'll take your calls up next. 131065. Also take your texts. 0429 131065. Woody's away. Lizzie Who is in the studio. It's Will and Woody Kiss.
1: More Will and Woody for your drive home up next. 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
1: Wow.
0: Round of applause.
1: Oh, that's bad. I told you it was going to be bad. Out of 10.
0: Isn't that humbling?
1: Out of 10.
0: Isn't that just so humbling?
1: I kind of want to go again.
0: Really?
1: What do you got?
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0: focus on keeping your eyes open, because they have your ears covered. It's Will and Woody keeping you up.
1: Woodrow, there's, I'm back.
2: Hell yeah, you are.
1: That wasn't obvious.
2: And you're on fire.
1: Yeah. Thank you.
2: Your first 90's.
1: Bit nervous. Obviously, Australia's sweetheart, Sophie Monk's been filling my shoes while I've been gone on paternity leave. Thanks. A big shout out to Sophie. And yeah, I apologise, everyone. It is me back in the chair. Well, it's tough.
2: It's really tough. Don't think like that.
1: It's really tough.
2: Sophie who, mate?
1: Sophie Monk.
2: Oh, right.
1: Australia's sweetheart.
2: Yeah.
1: She's a big deal. Yeah. Anyway, look, thanks again for Sophie. Now, I want to talk to you about this thing that I saw online, which really excited me, which was Barack Obama was getting interviewed in a podcast. Just candidly about aliens, whether they existed.
2: Oh, yeah, this is wild. This is wild.
1: He said this.
3: Are aliens real?
4: They're real, but I haven't seen them, and they're not being kept in, what is it?
3: Area 51.
4: Area 51.
1: So he basically admitted aliens exist, they found them. He's redacted it.
2: Yes,
1: he's gone.
2: It's like Area 52,
1: saying,
2: like called
1: 51.
2: 51.
1: Yeah. Yeah.
2: Called him.
1: Yeah, well, that's it.
2: Right? No, and they were like, mate, you've overstepped.
1: State secret.
2: That's mad.
1: And then he's gone into the whole explanation that, you know, solar systems are so far apart, even if they would have found us,
2: they wouldn't have traveled here yet. They wrote it for
1: it. It looked like a press release.
2: 100%.
1: Yeah.
2: It wasn't his vernacular at all. I've inspected it.
1: Yeah.
2: Area 51 meant you have to say this now. He has seen an alien.
1: So I don't know if that's true, but what I do think is really interesting because this just really reminded me of what I think is one of the hardest things to do as a parent, which is when you say something to your children.
2: Oh, yeah.
1: And then you have to come up with a way to redact what you've said.
2: Oh, because there's a period where it's easy because they don't have a memory, really.
1: Yes.
2: You know that beautiful patch where you can say, like, we'll do it tomorrow.
1: Yeah.
2: And then you wake up and you're like, you've got no idea.
1: So true.
2: But then all of a sudden,
1: there's a day
2: they evolve.
1: They wake up
2: and
1: they go,
2: and
1: hey, you know that thing that we said we'd do tomorrow? Tomorrow is now, mate.
2: It's the first thing they think of when they wake up.
1: It's true.
2: They're like,
1: it's the first thing they say,
2: are we in tomorrow? And you're like, yeah, of course we're in tomorrow. It's like ice creams. It's like,
1: yes. Oh. So I find this difficult.
2: Yes.
1: But I also have backbone. So essentially I'll eventually just say I can't do that. And
2: but you're a liar now.
1: Max will chuck a tantrum.
2: I'm not lying.
1: I'm honest. I'm just like, I can't do that. I'm sorry I said that yesterday, but I can't do it today.
2: Yeah.
1: And as the adult in the relationship, I'm walking away from that. I know you're upset. I'm here to support your feelings. You, on the other hand, no spine.
2: No.
1: Now, I wanted to know, just from you...
2: Nah. But, if I say something, I honour it, Will.
1: What is...
2: Because where I've shown no backbone is when I say, we'll do it tomorrow. That's the pure coward move,
1: But sometimes that's all you've got.
2: No,
1: you know when you've used all your chips, you've bribed as much as you can,
2: you've literally
1: done everything you possibly can, and then they know, they've chucked two or three tantrums, and you just get to the point where you go, you know what? We'll get the ice cream tomorrow.
2: It's future Woody's problem.
1: Yeah, and you just palm it off to yourself.
2: It's often when they suggest a game or something at 6:30 PM.
1: Yeah,
2: it's bedtime. There's no way I'm playing Connect Four with you
1: tomorrow.
2: The Connect Four tomorrow morning.
1: You and me.
2: But it's way. It's just you know, and you kind of have that moment where you like go to wake up your child, and you're like, nah, they won't. There's no way they're remembering.
1: it's the first thing she says. Yeah,
2: the first thing.
1: So I wanted to know from you, what do you think has been like the worst thing that you've had to follow through on with Remy because you weren't strong enough to take it back?
2: So there was a morning, and it was a cold morning, where I had to dance naked in the sprinklers in my backyard because I said I was in a weird mood, and I was like, we'll take our clothes off and we'll dance in the sprinklers.
1: You said tomorrow morning.
2: Tomorrow. Min woke up and she was like, what am I seeing?
1: I knew it would be good. So first thing, Remy probably wakes up at like 5:30, 6 o'clock.
2: It's freezing.
1: First thing she says to you is...
2: Yeah. We're dancing outside in the sprinklers. I was like, you're kidding, you remember. I tried to go, well, after breakfast, we'll wait for breakfast, dancing in the sprinklers. Like, all right, come on.
1: Why didn't you just say no?
2: I said we'll do it tomorrow.
1: Wait, so Mim, what was it? Her dancing with you or just
2: no,
1: you?
2: For two of us.
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1: Oh my God, I can't believe it. Thank you so much. I can't even begin to tell you what this is going to do for our family. We, you know, we feel like we work so hard just to make it week to week. And when you're parents and you've got kids, you just want to give them everything. And when you can't, that's really hard. So to win this, it's a dream come true. Thank you. Thank you so much.
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1: At Chilli, we know local news matters to you.
2: Good morning, I'm Ebony Ablett. Daniel Gregory Woodward pleaded guilty to being unlawfully armed in public and other related charges. Conflicting versions of what lies ahead for Tasmania's health funding are still circulating.
1: Delivering the local stories from the local voices that just simply can't get anywhere else.
2: The Northern Midlands Council could be facing a bill for $250,000, extending his championship lead to 90 points, saying he was stoked.
1: Chilli, part of the community across Launceston and the North East, and leaders in local.
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1: 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What if beanies make my head itchy?
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0: is what it sounds like when you tell someone they've just won around the world flights and $15,000.
1: Oh my God, I can't believe it. Thank you so much. I can't even begin to tell you what this is going to do for our family. We, you know, we feel like we work so hard just to make it week to week. And when you're parents and you've got kids, you just want to give them everything. And when you can't, that's really hard. 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Thank you. Thank you so much.
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6: Good morning, I'm Ebony Amblett. The Premier says he's extremely disappointed that Lion Australia has chosen to close the historic Bogues Brewery. It opened in 1881 and currently employs 42 people. It had announced a closure of its visitor centre in 2023 due to declining beer consumption. However, it remained open after a state government grant as well as a deal for free tours for Tasmanians. Jeremy Rockliffe telling a budget estimates hearing the decision to end local beer production by November will be difficult for workers.
7: I'm very extremely disappointed in the decision. I've conveyed that to Lion. I really feel for the 42 workers and their families who will be very impacted.
6: The Premier, happy the company has promised to honour employee benefits and deliver a $500,000 reskilling fund for workers. Meanwhile, Nine News has copped a spraying from Tasmanians in the comments of a social media post. After writing on Facebook yesterday, our state's final brewery was closing down. Locals quick to point out that Cascade is still up and running in the south and that Tassie also boasts dozens of independent breweries. A state service redundancy package has already proved popular. Budget estimates told the first voluntary redundancy was requested within the first 2 minutes. The state government looking to scale back 500 jobs in this round to save money, a total of 1,700 jobs to go in the next 4 years.
8: It's not about the actual headcount, it's about the savings that we can make to ensure that we don't keep borrowing as we have been.
6: The Treasurer in budget estimates there. And water restrictions have been lifted across much of the state after a recent rainfall event shored up supplies. Restrictions lifted along the east coast, but Lady Barron on Flinders Island hasn't been so lucky, staying at stage one restrictions due to the use of groundwater bores. The Greater Launceston catchment also updated, the water source listed as drier than average, but no longer listed as restrictions possible. Your look at the day's national news and your sport check next.
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1: Morning, I'm Phoebe Humphrey. There are fresh fears the latest increase to the minimum wage would force the Reserve Bank into another two rate hikes. AMP senior economist Shane Oliver is expecting them in August and November, while David Alexander from the Chamber of Commerce says having to lift wages by 4.75% will have a negative impact on business.
9: Small businesses in particular, but there'll be various industries such as retail, hospitality, where the impacts are more severe.
1: More than 6,000 homes were without power yesterday in South Australia as wild weather wreaked havoc. High tides, strong winds and minor flooding lashed parts of the state, with the SES responding to more than 200 calls for help. Israel continues to launch strikes in southern Lebanon despite a US-brokered de-escalation deal. Donald Trump announced the deal would stop Israeli attacks on Beirut and Hezbollah, but both sides have not publicly accepted it. And a search has ramped up on the Gold Coast for a Tassie devil. Mary disappeared from her enclosure yesterday, forcing a wildlife park to close.
0: Get the jump on your next project with the mighty helpful team at Mitre 10 and check Mitre 10 socials for the latest offers and updates. 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Mitre 10, Chile, your sport now.
10: Turning to sport now, the Aussie cricketers have levelled the one-day series with Pakistan with a 41-run win in Lahore overnight. Chasing a target of 232, the home side was all out for 190.
11: I think they've got him. He's been stumped down the leg side. Inglis has claimed it. The Australians are very happy. They're embracing each other.
10: The call there on Fox. Nathan Ellis was named player of the match. Still on cricket, and a Big Bash bombshell, Cricket Victoria killing off the Melbourne Stars brand ahead of the club's sale to an investor. And the quarterfinals of the French Tennis Open are now underway, with men's favourite Alexander Zverev breezing into the final four with a straight sets win over Rafa Hodar. That is the latest in news and sport. I'm Brit Aitlin.
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0: Chile's three-day forecast.
17: Your all-on-system weather forecast for today. Currently sitting at 8 degrees with a top of 14 on the way. There are possible thunderstorms about today, so please be careful. Cloudy day, patchy morning fog, and, of course, a high chance of showers in the morning. Tomorrow we've got late showers, top of 15 degrees there, and Friday mostly sunny with a top of 13.
18: Top of 13 as well. In Scottsdale, expect a possible thunderstorm with patchy morning fog about the higher ground. Those high chance of showers most likely in the late morning and afternoon, and light winds throughout the day. Around 5 to 10 mil of rain is predicted at the moment, with a top of 15 and a late shower tomorrow. Mostly sunny 12 Friday. It's currently sitting at 8 degrees.
17: And 8 degrees in St Helens. Top of 15 there. Patchy morning fog about. Partly cloudy day and a medium chance of showers. Tomorrow we're looking at rain. 80% chance there with a top of 14 degrees. And Friday mostly sunny with a top of 13.
0: In a world of chaos, two legendary heroes were sent to bring peace and order to the planet. But we couldn't afford them. So we're settling for the next best thing. Or what was available anyway. It's Nick and Marcus for breakfast on Chile.
18: Well, big news. It is the 3rd of June now. Welcome on in. It is show number 86. Who cares? but it is Nick and Marcus. Good morning. Welcome on into your Wednesday hump day. We made it to the middle of the week.
17: Wait. What was the big news?
18: Well, Bogues Brewery.
17: Might be
18: shutting down. I'm going to say...
17: So you opened with big news and then you didn't say the big news. And I was like, well,
18: I was getting to the big news.
17: Oh, sorry.
18: It's a bit like the any paper that you read. It's like the big news is up front, but you've got to go to page 36 to find it.
17: Yeah.
18: That was it. I did the big news.
17: Let's skip to page 36.
18: Straight to 36, I guess. We've got some... the Bogues Brewery is shutting down, apparently, at the moment.
17: Yeah.
18: after over 140 years of being established here in Launceston.
17: That's it. What is it, 42, 47 jobs?
18: Yeah,
17: now.
18: That's the unfortunate bit of this whole bit, is all these great local jobs that we have. Now these unfortunate, like, 40-odd people are going to be losing their jobs. And, like, what's... Very we're sad. Losing all these great things from Lonnie.
17: I know.
18: Like, with the big announcement that...
17: One blow also, after another.
18: Yeah. Well, we're losing our Hawks.
17: Yep.
18: As much as they're not our Hawks,
17: yep.
18: they do bleed Launceston.
17: Yep.
18: They do play their best on our ground.
17: That's right.
18: We've lost them. We're losing Bogues. What's next? I don't want to lose Hullabaloo as well.
17: God, what's next? Putting the wrong photo of the Brisbane Street Mall on a Monopoly board?
18: Oh, and being permanent? Now we put the wrong brand. We put Bogues on there.
17: We need something. Do you know what we need, Nick?
18: We don't need Brisbane Street Mall, apparently.
17: We need chicken feed.
18: We need chicken feed to finally swoop in and save our lives.
17: We need chicken feed to come back. It will distract everyone from what's going on.
18: That sounds like a classic Trump move, doesn't it?
17: Doesn't it? Yeah.
18: It's unfortunate.
17: Look over here.
18: Look, if you have worked at Bogues or if you've got any great stories of going through the actual brewery itself, 6331-5901, I think it's the show for it. We want to hear your stories. What was your involvement with Bogues as well?
17: That's right.
18: Are you actually James Bogue? And you can call up. We would love to hear from you, James Bogue, what your thoughts are on the whole situation. Why are you leaving us? Don't leave us. Do I have to call?
17: James, listen up.
18: Come on, man.
17: Come on, man.
18: Get your head on straight. Look, it is a big show today because we are going to be having possibly Jeremy Rockcliffe on the show to explain all.
17: Yep.
18: That's going to be from around 8 o'clock. We're going to be trying a new pie from Banjo's Bakery as well. New game, Candy Crunch It. We're playing a part two of that. We had, I believe it was Emma, played yesterday, and she absolutely nailed it.
17: Really?
18: Well, she did all right.
17: I don't have the ear for it.
18: I got to say, she overthought the second one.
17: Okay.
18: She was thinking about our brains rather than her gut. She thought we were power playing her.
17: Gotcha.
18: Yeah. No, we weren't. We were just doing what we usually do.
17: Yeah.
18: Also, not only that, but we've got a player from the Jewels on the show as well.
17: It's a stacked show, hey?
18: And Michelle from Launceston Village Cinema. But on the way, I do have a ChatGPT situation I want to bring up.
17: Ooh, okay.
18: I want to see where your thoughts are at. Is it pushing the bar? Is it pushing the bar of AI, or should we restrict this one bit?
17: I think AI is pushing the bar of AI.
18: It's doing it itself. Good morning. Welcome on in.

0: Vance Joy, Divine Feelings. You're on Chilli Breakfast. You got Nick and Marcus in the middle of breakfast. It's coming up to a quarter past six right now, all thanks to Country Club Tasmania. Morning, Marcus.
1: Morning, Nick.
0: What's going on? What's happening?
1: That was impressive, wasn't it?
0: Yeah, you did down that pretty quick. You were like a seagull to a chick.
1: I took a mouthful of food right before we went live.
0: Somehow.
1: And so I had to power chew.
0: You ever look at a seagull down a chippy, a hot chip, and you go, you're not enjoying that. You don't have taste buds.
1: You're not chewing that. You don't have teeth.
0: Yeah, you're just swallowing the whole chip. I would choke normally. I don't know how they down it. And still, like, they love hot chips.
1: They do.
0: Yeah, they can't taste it.
1: Their insides quite literally melting and they want more.
0: Yeah.
1: Hey, I wanted to talk to you about this habitual thing. I know this is one of those things that everyone's going to go, oh, well, we all do that, obviously.
0: What is it?
1: But, like,
0: shower?
1: Have you ingrained the habit now of sitting in bed and before you're going to sleep with your partner, going through reels?
0: Oh, mate, I'm terrible for it.
1: Do you share reels? Do you do a reel sort of like catch up or?
0: No, I don't send them too often. But the ones I do receive, I'll go, like, I was saying this to our boss the other day because he sent us a couple.
1: Yeah.
0: And I said, the last thing I did last night was watch your reels and I regret it.
1: Yeah.
0: Because now I'm going to sleep with those in my head. They're right. Terrible.
1: Flick will send me a bunch throughout the day. I'll send her a bunch throughout the day.
0: Yeah.
1: But what happens is Flick sends so many at a rate that I can't keep up with. So I go, all right, well, obviously we're just going to sit in bed at nighttime. Before we go to sleep, we're just going to watch the reels together and have a giggle.
0: Yeah.
1: And go to sleep.
0: Yeah.
1: What happens, though, is because I leave it a couple of days before we do the reel catch-up...
0: You've got a marathon ahead.
1: I then send her reels that I've seen as well.
0: Yeah.
1: And then all of a sudden she'll go, I already sent you that one. And I go, I don't know. It's in a... Like, it's a needle in a haystack.
0: I know. I do the same thing. I'll send one back to my partner, Em, and she'll go... I just sent that to you.
1: Do you know what? Take it as a compliment. It means that our algorithms are in sync.
0: Yeah.
1: And we're actually seeing the same stuff.
0: It's like our genetics are like we've got this same strands.
1: Yeah.
0: Although that shouldn't happen if you're in a relationship.
1: Hopefully not.
0: No.
1: Because we're not breaking any stereotypes around here, are we?
0: Well, we lost both. We can't lose anything else, can we?
1: So that's the habit. And I guess I want to know, because I know, like, scientifically they're saying it's the worst thing to do is to have screen time right before you go to sleep and whatever.
0: But are they saying that scientifically?
1: I think so.
0: Yeah.
1: I think, you know, the blue light and everything like that. And
0: you can change it to yellow light. You can make your phone look like a Simpson. Like, it emits a yellow aura about it.
1: Wait, really?
0: Yeah.
1: Actually?
0: I think it saves your eyeballs.
1: Does
0: a
1: that change
0: bit.
1: Anything?
0: It makes everything yellow, which is annoying.
1: Yeah, but does that... But what does the blue light specifically do that a yellow light doesn't, then?
0: Well, the blue light is harmful.
1: Here we go, listener. Buckle up, because you're about to get science from Nick.
0: It's meant to be like a warming light, that it doesn't harm your eyes in such a harsh darkness. So it keeps your eyes like... Almost like a massage for the eyes.
1: All right. So, in fact, it sounds like you should watch with a yellow light.
0: That's what I'm saying.
1: Yeah, okay.
0: I didn't think it was that harmful. Sorry, if that comes from a scientist like myself, don't heed my words, actually. Don't listen to what I say.
1: Never listen to Nick.
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0: I am getting so scared now. Chilli Breakfast, Nick and Marcus, where I listen to that song every time and I go, is this going to be that last point before when I get sick of it?
1: It's a good song.
0: It's a great song. Yeah. I'm loving it. And I'm almost scared at that point. You know when, like, a song loses its magic key point and you're like, oh.
1: Yeah, well. Like Sex on Fire.
0: Yeah. I still love that, though.
1: Really?
0: Yeah.
1: When it won Triple J Hottest 100.
0: Yeah.
1: And it was played every day, all day, on every station.
0: You got sick of it?
1: Back to back, my God. And I love Kings of Leon, and I hate that song now.
0: That's a shame, because I'm still
1: can't
0: in
1: listen
0: the
1: to that. Oh, really?
0: Yeah, I still
1: can't
0: love
1: listen
0: it.
1: To it.
0: No. But that's probably, like, you... What year was that, like, did that win out?
1: I'd say 2000 and...
0: Was it, like, a 12 or a 7?
1: I'm going to say it was 2011 or 10 or 11.
0: Yeah, right. Yeah, sweet spot, but...
1: At a guess. I wonder if I've nailed that.
0: Still such a great song. But I still love Rain Me In, nonetheless. One thing I'm getting curious by... And I just had a mate start a new job, right?
1: Yeah.
0: Just a few weeks ago now. We're having a chat last night, and I wanted to bring this up to you because it involves ChatGPT, involves AI. They have a tight workspace, so, like, they're all pretty well working shoulder to shoulder. They've got their own cubicle and stuff. It's an office job.
1: Yeah.
0: When someone's on call or something, when someone's on the phone... Everyone can hear it. Like, it's not like you restrict yourself to, like, a room. It's like everyone can hear your call. And it's all calls at the same time. Not a call center, though.
1: Yep.
0: One thing one person does, and he said, my mate said, is this smart or is this like, pushing AI?
1: Mm-hmm.
0: This person uses AI as almost like a dictaphone. So what he does is he will construct an email... By talking to AI, he'll say, like, hi, ChatGPT, take what I say, put it into an email, and, like, make it more professional or whatever. So then he'll read out the email. He'll go, hi, Andrea, just coming back with what you were saying before. I agree. We should totally do that, blah, blah, blah.
1: Yep.
0: Regards, Tony.
1: Yep.
0: Is that, and then AI at the end of it will go, okay, great email, let me make it more professional and I'll send it off. No, is that pushing AI?
1: Yeah, I hate it. I hate every single part of that.
0: Really,
1: what
0: why?
1: What are we doing? Why are we being paid to do our jobs?
0: No, that's not paid to do your job.
1: Exactly. You're not doing your job.
0: No, that is your job.
1: No.
0: To respond to an email.
1: No, I see what you're doing already. The moment I go to answer the question, you have this grin on your face.
0: I don't.
1: You have this grin on your face as though you know I'm right, but now you want to be the opposing force. I see what you're doing.
0: I am...
1: You're rage baiting me. Nick.
0: I'm Michael B. Jordan in Grinners. No. Award-winning movie.
1: Why are people not... putting their own personalised touch on emails? Why are we going through 6, 12 years, even more, of education, the education system, to then speak to a computer to do everything for us? Why are we learning to read and write?
0: You know what? I'll agree with you there. It shouldn't professionalise what you say.
1: Yeah.
0: I like the dictaphone bit. I like the bit where it... all.
1: Use that for a different purpose.
0: Yep.
1: You're making me mad.
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8: Good morning, I'm Ebony Applett. A 30-year-old Georgetown man's been arrested and charged with grievous bodily harm over an incident at the weekend. It's alleged he assaulted another man at a friend's street and home between 10 p.m. on Sunday and 10 a.m. on Monday. The alleged victim, known to the alleged assailant, suffering significant injuries, currently being treated at the Royal Hobart Hospital. He'll face court at a later date. The Deputy Labor Leader has described the news of Bogues Brewery closing at the end of the year as a gut punch to workers, thinking the text she received from a worker alerting her to the news initially was spam. Local MP Janie Finlay hearing the news directly as they left the staff meeting.
9: I think right now we need to understand where the workers are at and how they're doing, like actually physically and emotionally how they're doing, what support they need.
8: The brewer says the decision came amid the long-term decline in the national beer market and high costs. Bogues celebrated 140 years in 2021. The iconic brews will still continue to be produced at mainland sites after the Launceston Brewery closes in November. Another Tasmanian government minister's dodged questions around taxpayer-funded legal fees during yesterday's budget estimates hearing. This time, Tourism Minister Jane Howlett, who was asked to provide further details around her own $300,000 legal bills. The Lions MP responding she's unable to comment due to confidentiality requirements and the complexity of the matters. This morning, Health Minister Bridget Archer is back in the hot seat, as are Police and Emergency Management Minister Felix Ellis, Local Government Minister Kerry Vincent and Education Minister Joe Palmer. And we're still 4 months out from local government elections, but there's set to be a changing of the guard at another Northern Council. Georgetown Mayor Greg Keyser flagging his intention to not run again, saying it has been a team effort and that he thinks it's appropriate somebody with fresh energy and fresh vision take the mantle. Meander Valley Mayor Wayne Johnston has also announced he'll retire at the October elections, while Northern Midlands Deputy Mayor Janet Lambert will also not run.
10: run again. Your Look of the Day's national news and your sport check are both coming up next.
11: 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Chile. National. News. Now.
12: Morning, I'm Phoebe Humphrey. The nation's peak union is dismissing concerns that the latest minimum wage increase will lead to stagflation. That's when rising inflation combines with a surge of unemployment. The ACTU's Sally McManus says lifting the award wage by 4.75% is not enough to tank the economy.
13: There is no evidence to say that modest wage increases for the lowest paid in any country in the world have a negative impact on employment.
12: Meantime, there are fears the wage increase could trigger at least two more rate hikes in August and November. A prominent Queensland doctor has been suspended from practising in Australia. Dr Reza Adib, the partner of former State Premier Anastasia Palaszczuk, is facing charges of rape and sexual assault. The 65-year-old plans to fight the charges. And experts warn Aussies could be hit by higher power bills in the years to come as Australia becomes a hub for data centres. The Climate Council warns it could lead to increases of up to 26% in New South Wales and 23 in Victoria by 2035.
11: Waterfalls, bushwalks, dirt bike and mountain trails, a great country pub, and a beer-drinking pig named Priscilla. It's got to be the pub in the paddock in Pyngana. Chile, your sport now.
14: In sport, a win for the Aussie cricketers this morning, down in Pakistan by 41 runs to level the ODI series 1-1. Nathan Ellis named man of the match for his 4-wicket haul.
15: Yeah, he was outstanding tonight. You can always call on Nell on those sort of pitches.
14: Skipper Josh Inglis there on Fox. And 1 week on from the sacking of Brad Scott, Essendon's reportedly yet to reach out to James Hurd about his possible return to the club. The Bombers legends confirmed he is interested in the vacant position, but is yet to hear from any major official at the club, including President Andrew Welsh. Telly Nine, he hasn't made contact either.
16: I've been very conscious not to reach out to him because I think that is spoiling the process and actually inserting myself in a way that I don't want to. I want Essendon to go about, as I said the other night, to go about and go through an exhaustive process. And if I'm the candidate that they choose, fantastic. If I'm not, I'm not.
14: That's the latest. I'm Free Taylin.
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11: 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Scamander Beach Resort is centrally located on the beautiful east coast of Tasmania, where the beaches are pristine, the air is clean, and the views are breathtaking. Scamander Beach Resort, the place to be on the east coast. Chile's three-day forecast.
1: Your lawn system weather forecast for today. Currently sitting at 8 degrees, top of 14 there. Possible thunderstorms about and a high chance of showers, as well as some patchy morning fog about this morning. Tomorrow we're looking at a late showers with a top of 15 degrees there, 50% chance of that rain. And Friday mostly sunny with a top of 13.
0: Taking a look in Scottsdale, top of 13. Expect a possible thunderstorm with patchy morning fog about the higher ground as well. Rain is going to be around the late morning in afternoon as well. Tomorrow, late showers and a top of 15 with a mostly sunny Friday ahead, top of 12. It's currently sitting at 9 degrees.
1: And 8 degrees in St Helens. Top of 15 there, patchy morning fog, partly cloudy and a medium chance of showers with some lighter winds coming in. Tomorrow, 80% chance of rain, top of 14. And Friday, mostly sunny with a chilly top of 13 degrees.
0: Welcome on in. If you just joined us, it is Nick and Marcus, where it's coming up to 20 minutes to 7 right now. We got to battle it out.
20: Let's get it ready.
0: This is how it goes down every morning, like this morning. It is the Spicy Single, all thanks to Blue Gum Loans, where Marcus and I pick a song each, and you go vote on the Chili Instagram story. I'm still trying to remember what this is.
1: Yeah, did you? You just switched off there for a second.
0: Yeah, I don't know what this is, actually. No, it's a Blue Gum Loan Spicy Single. We pick a song each. Goes head-to-head on the Chili Instagram story. You vote. Most voted song gets played at the end of the show. And that's pretty well it.
1: That's it.
0: It's basic instructions. Yeah. Marcus, what have you picked today?
1: Well, Nick, in light of First Light having been released, this is the new 007 Bond game that has been released on consoles, and it is taking the world by storm. It looks awesome. It's got me all G'd up for Bond again.
0: And when we get some money back.
1: Yeah. I just want to watch all the Bonds again.
0: I know.
1: I'm really, really keen.
0: Yeah.
1: But I thought today, why not? Let's go with a Bond theme. Now, I wasn't just going to throw the GoldenEye theme at you because there's not a lot of singing in that one.
0: You could do it.
1: But let's go with one of my favourites. This is the Daniel Craig Casino Royale Bond theme. This is Chris Cornell with You Know My Name.

0: I'm surprised on your podcast where you chat about movies, you haven't ranked the Bond themes. Like on a tier
1: list.
0: Well,
1: we wouldn't rank the Bond themes because that's we're a movie podcast, so we would rank the
0: Bond... But these are based off movies.
1: Yeah, but we would rank the Bond films...
0: Based on the songs?
1: Based on... No.
0: You should do that. That's totally a great idea.
1: We're not a music podcast.
0: Hey, I'm trying to be a producer here. I'm trying to help you out.
1: Okay, all right. Well, there's a reason why you're not.
0: Snippet of the money. Cha-ching.
1: What have you picked?
0: This morning, I have gone with the Black Eyed Peas. Black Eyed Peas?
1: Peas.
0: Peas. Leaning Tower of Peas.
1: If it appeases you...
0: I've gone with Hey Mama. We were having a dance-off in the kitchen last night, and this song was my song of choice.
1: Oh, yeah.
0: Because it was from the Garfield movie. You remember this song? It dances like this.
1: So, thank you for me being the only audience member for that one.
0: Bit of hip thrusting.
1: That was awful. Be thankful, listener, you didn't have to witness that.
0: Witness greatness. Kid Laroi right now, 1,000 miles and Daily Donut.

0: Welcome on in. You got chilly breakfast for your Wednesday hump day. It is right at this very second, we're going to have some daily donut time.
1: What do you got for us today, big fella?
0: Well, this is a bit close to home for us, but there's a young Tasmanian devil who went missing from the Paradise Country theme park on the Gold Coast yesterday. So they've lost...
1: What's he doing up there?
0: We've lost Bogues, we've lost the Hawks, and now...
1: We've got a missing Tassie devil.
0: Gold Coast has lost one of their own. Its name is Mary, who shares the name of the Tassie-born Queen of Denmark.
1: Oh, you can't be losing Mary.
0: Especially one that's named after Queen Mary of Denmark. That's stupid. Why would you lose it? I don't know how you lose a devil. Like, at what point
1: she's
0: through the lockup system?
1: Having a devil of a time, I reckon.
0: Oh, yeah. God.
1: I wonder if she's running around town doing like the Looney Tunes Tassie Devil.
0: Oh, you reckon?
1: Even big spinning everywhere. Yeah.
0: Shouldn't be hard to find then. Just follow the mess. Follow all the chicken bones and stuff. Or, yeah. Why don't we do the classic trap of like laying out this big roast chook and the big cage system, pulley system above it?
1: You know they need to hire Wile E. Coyote.
0: Well, he's in court at the moment.
1: Oh, of course he is too.
0: So we've got a bit of time till he can get out. He's never going to catch it, though. He'll never catch it. One of the two recent additions this Tassie Devil was to the popular park in the suburb of Oxenford. But staff clocked her missing from secure indoor enclosure after a morning check. Now, the park was shut and searched, and overnight, thermal imaging equipment was put to use, given devils are most active in the dark. So, I don't know, like, again...
1: So, wait, do they think that she's loose in the park still?
0: I don't...
1: How did she get out?
0: I got no idea. This is the weirdest bit. I just don't know how you look...
1: Loose in the park still?
0: I don't...
1: How did she get out?
0: I got no idea. This is the weirdest bit. I just don't know how you...

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1: It's Nick and Marcus for breakfast on Chilli. 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

0: for your Wednesday, and just looking at this run sheet of movies that are coming out to Village Cinemas, there's some freshies, and to explain it all is none other than Michelle, the movie guru from Launceston Village Cinemas.
1: I'm just going to go watch a movie.
0: Good morning, Michelle. Welcome on in.
2: Good morning, guys. Thanks for having me.
0: You have an absolutely stacked run sheet of movies that are just releasing as of this week. Let's talk about Masters of the Universe. I'm interested by this one. Can you tell us more?
2: So Masters of the Universe was a hugely popular TV show that started in maybe late 70s, early 80s. And look, it just is about a planet in a different universe where Adam is the son of the king, and he also defends the castle and their country by bringing himself superpowers that are held in his magical sword.
0: Of course, it's all in the sword.
2: He's got a whole team of helpers and a really cool battle cat, which takes him to go and battle against the evil villain Skeletor.
0: I love Skeletor. Skeletor's such a great character. Like, I can see why this is so popular, because the action figures of these look insane.
3: One of the most villainous villains of all time being played by one of the most villainous celebrities of all time, Jared Leto.
2: I think so too, yeah.
0: Are we going to hear some controversies outside of this? Like, Jared Leto actually got a human skull and put it on the desk of, like, all of his co-workers.
3: He loves those controversies.
0: Yeah.
2: There hasn't been a lot about him being featured in this film. He hasn't really come out and done a press tour or anything.
0: Probably for the best.
3: Jared Leto, no news is good news.
0: Michelle, I'm also excited. I think this has been in the media for so long now, and we're all at the edge of our seats for Scary Movie 6.
2: Not to be confused with the Scary Movie that started it all back in 2000, and here we are, 26 years later, movie of the same title, but six
3: more.
2: Scary movie.
3: Plus five. I'm so keen for this. I was always a very, very big Scary Movie fan, and I've been waiting for, and I've off air always talking about this style of comedy coming back to the forefront again. It's dangerous comedy. It's risky, but if it lands, it's going to open up so much more scope for this caliber of film to come open again, I think.
0: Is that what's to be expected here, Michelle?
2: Yeah, I think so. We had a lot of success with the Naked Gun franchise reopening.
3: Yes.
2: And I think this is going to push the limits even further. They don't hold back. The Wayans brothers are known for their very direct, politically incorrect comedy style. Yep. And I think we are going to, I mean, we've got 13 years of evil villains that we've got to catch up on from,
0: you
2: know, all sorts of movies like Terrifier and The Conjuring. So I think they're really going to let loose.
0: Yeah, they pushed them all out. Like, on the movie poster, it's got all the, it says heads will roll, and it's got the heads of all the villains. What's the guy's name? Inspector Doofy or whatever his name is.
3: Officer Doofy. Easily one of the greatest characters in comedy. I can't wait.
0: This is going to be great.
3: So excited. Now, Michelle, I did want to cover this as well. This is massive. Between now and July 30, I'm just going to read some of these out, because the lineup that you have here is incredibly stacked for films coming to Village. We've got Disclosure Day, which is the new one from Steven Spielberg, 11 June. Toy Story 5, explanation needed. We've got the likes of Supergirl. We've got Jackass. We've got Evil Dead Burn, The Odyssey, Spider-Man. The list goes on and on. There's Moana live action. It's non-stop.
2: It is hectic. It really is.
0: Yeah. What are you most keen for out of that lineup coming up?
2: Oh, look, I am super keen for Moana. I've absolutely loved those series. I love the soundtrack. I play it at home all the time. And I'm really actually keen for Disclosure Day. It's the new film from Steven Spielberg.
0: Yeah.
2: He never misses on his films. So I think that's going to be really creepy to see this new take of We Are Not Alone on Earth from Steven Spielberg.
3: Yeah, it's... they've done really well with packaging for this one, because they're not telling you much. They tell you so much and yet nothing at all with the trailers.
0: Oh, really?
3: Yeah. So I think there's a lot of pressure on Spielberg's name here. I mean, it's Spielberg carrying it alone, but Emily Blunt as the lead in this one as well. I think just get along and see that, but we're still a while away from that one. 11 June, isn't that right?
2: Yeah, they're practically around the corner.
3: Yeah, you're right.
0: Scary.
3: Blink and you'll miss it.
0: I think the other one, the big one, is The Odyssey. The world is talking about this right now.
3: That's
0: the trailer
3: right.
0: for that dropped, and that looks insane. That's all at Village Cinemas. Don't forget, you can check it all out at the website as well. Michelle, thank you very much for joining us, and we'll catch up next
2: week. Thank you very much, guys.
4: It's Will and Woody for the drive home.
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5: Whoa.
7: Text. 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
7: So I said, hey, let's catch up on this night. And then she was like, what's it about? And I was like, oh, don't worry about it. And then I got there, and then I said, like, hey, I think we should end things.
5: Yeah.
7: And then she was like, why didn't you just say that over text?
5: You're a dog, Woody.
7: What? 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
17: Good morning, I'm Ebony Applett. The Launceston Mayor has added his voice to growing community disappointment. The news bogs will cease operations in the city come November. The brewer says the decision came amid the long-term decline in the national beer market and high costs. Lion CEO Anuba Sahasrabude saying she's sorry they're at the point where this proposal is necessary.
18: The reality is that Australians are just drinking far less beer.
17: Mayor Matthew Garwood describing it as a huge blow, saying the first council heard of it was when it was made public.
18: It's a really sad day for Launceston and Tasmania, and our thoughts firstly go to the employees and the families at Bogues. 145-year history, which is as much of a part of the Launceston story as anything. So yeah, it is a really sad day.
17: It's understood a $500,000 reskilling fund will be offered to its 42 full-time workers, and a grant from the state government to redevelop the hospitality site across the road will be paid back. The Premier says he won't investigate how an internal government email ended up in the hands of a local media outlet last week. Independent MLC Ruth Forrest has been calling for an apology and the person responsible to be named after the confidential correspondence regarding a personal health matter was leaked. The publication says it received the information through an anonymous tip. Jeremy Rutcliffe's telling budget estimates yesterday he didn't intend to take the matter any further, but Ms Forrest could take her concerns to the Independent Complaints Commissioner once it's been established. And Independent MP David O'Byrne says the government needs to act now to avoid a mass exodus of Ambulance Tasmania staff. He's questioned Health Minister Bridget Archer in budget estimates about survey results which showed almost half of respondents reported being bullied at work.
19: Multiple employees are actively seeking alternative employment due to significant dissatisfaction with the organisation. Common reasons cited include bullying, stress, anxiety, lack of support.
20: And I think it is important that we are able to acknowledge that there's more work to do because we're hearing from those members. I think that is really important.
17: Your look at the day's national news and your sport check next.
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21: Morning, I'm Phoebe Humphrey. The decision may have been made, but the debate continues over whether yesterday's increase to the minimum wage is a good or bad thing for Australia. Unions say the 4.75% increase to the award will provide a lifeline for struggling workers. But David Alexander from the Australian Chamber of Commerce has warned it could backfire.
22: For some businesses, they'll pass that on and it'll end up in inflation. For others, they'll wear it themselves. It could be the tipping point for some businesses. So there's not good news for the business community.
21: The PM is facing growing pressure over AUKUS, with Labor MPs, crossbenchers and unions urging him to rethink the $368 billion submarine deal. However, Defence Minister Richard Marles insists the government is fully committed to it. And fears some homeowners could be looking at negative equity thanks to a potential downturn in property prices. Experts are warning tens of thousands of Aussies are looking at their home being worth less than what they paid for it, with those who bought under the government's 5% deposit scheme the most vulnerable.
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23: In sport, the Aussie cricketers have levelled the one-day series with Pakistan, winning by 41 runs overnight. Chasing a target of 232, the home side was all out for 190.
24: I think they've got him. He's been stumped down the leg side. Inglis has claimed it. The Australians are very happy. They're embracing each other.
23: That's on Fox there. Nathan Ellis was named player of the match. And Americans can complain all they want, but Guad Guad is the fastest under 20 over 200 metres. Despite criticism from within the US sprinting fraternity, World Athletics has ratified Guad's record-breaking run in Sydney from April. It means his 19.67 seconds is now the world record for a runner under 20 years of age. And that is the latest in news and sport. I'm Britt Aylin.
16: 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Chilli is your home of the hottest hits like this. Uh-huh. This. This world. And this. You come from the land, la, la, la, la.
0: Chilli. Chilli's three-day forecast.
1: Your Launceston weather forecast for today. Currently sitting at 8 degrees, top of 14 there. Cloudy day, patchy morning fog, and a very high chance of showers and possible thunderstorms and gunshots ringing out for no reason in the late morning. Tomorrow... Late showers, 50% chance of rain, top of 15, and Friday, mostly sunny with a chilly 13 at the top.
2: Top of 13, possible thunderstorm on the way in Scottsdale, patchy morning fog about the higher ground. Expect those showers to be in the late morning and afternoon with light winds. Tomorrow, top of 15 and a late shower with a mostly sunny and a top of 12 on Friday. It's currently sitting at 9 degrees.
1: Currently sitting at 8 degrees with a top of 15 there, partly cloudy, morning. Oh my God.
2: I just saw you reach for your coffee.
1: No, and this is the problem. I should have had the coffee first. Morning fog about, medium chance of showers, light winds. Rain tomorrow, 80% chance for your Thursday, top of 14, and Friday, mostly sunny with a top of 13 degrees. Now coffee.
2: Yeah.
3: In a world of chaos, two legendary heroes were sent to bring peace and order to the planet. We couldn't afford them. So we're settling for the next best thing. What was available anyway. It's Nick and Marcus for breakfast on Chilli.
1: Yes.
2: You betcha. It's 8 minutes past 7. Welcome on into a brand new hour. And the 3rd of June, if you're just joining us, it is Nick and Marcus with you, all thanks to Country Club Tasmania. We're Marcus. On the way, we're going to be playing Can You Crunch It Again? We played it yesterday and it was a success.
1: Have we got an intro for this yet?
2: Nah. Oh, well, yes, we do.
1: But can you crunch it?
2: We could totally do any...
1: We'll make an intro.
2: Yeah. But we could actually make an intro real quick if we wanted to. Yeah, we'll see. We'll see if we got time.
1: Challenge accepted.
2: If not, we love to improv an intro like we did yesterday. We're going to play that right after 7:30. Also, we're going to be chatting about our 100 shows show. I want to give something out to the people.
1: Okay.
2: I want a little prize for people to get along to 100 shows or have maintained listenership through 100.
1: Yep.
2: But I want to run something by you. I want to get your ideas on it. On the way next, so we've got Steph Reed from the Tasmanian Jewels Squadron. We're going to get her on because she's just been drafted. Well, not just been drafted by us, but just been...
1: But it is news, not by us either.
2: No, not broken. It's already been broken.
1: Yeah, we didn't select her.
2: No, we're picking up the broken pieces and we're going to have her on the show next.
1: Yeah.
2: Pharrell Williams now. Good morning, Chilli.

0: Marcus, Chilli Breakfast. And on the line with us right now, we've got Steph Reid, who you might know from the Australian Opal Squadron, but now signed to the Tasmania Jewels team. Very excited to have her on. Thank you very much for joining us, Steph.
1: Have me.
0: Now, Steph, this is exciting. You've been signed on to the Jewels. What does this mean for you? Because I know I've read a lot that you're excited to join us. What does it mean for you?
1: I mean, it's really exciting. I've been overseas the last few seasons, so to come back to Australia and to start a new club, a new franchise, and to represent Tasmania, I'm really excited. So it's really exciting. It means a lot, that's for sure.
2: What exactly do you know about... sorry, my partner's just gone off coughing. Give me a sec. There he goes.
0: Got a frog in my throat.
2: What do you know about the Tassie mentality behind the sport here? Because you've mentioned a lot about having that sort of, there's a bit of grit behind Tasmanian players. What are you going to bring to the game that sort of matches that, do you think?
1: Yeah, I mean, like, I know that Tassie has an underdog mentality and I love that about Tasmania. So that's something I've had throughout my career. I've had a lot of setbacks and a very ultimate route to success over my career. So I think I bring, like, an ability to relate to that story and embody it. And on the court, I'm feisty. Yeah. I play with a lot of grit and toughness. So I hope the Tassie fans can watch and see that when I'm playing.
0: This kind of sounds like a basketball Tinder profile right now.
2: Yeah.
0: I'm feisty. Yeah, no, it's great.
1: Perfect match.
2: we spoke to a teammate of yours, Keely Froling, last week.
1: Oh, yeah.
2: Yeah, awesome. Now, did you used to play with Keely back in Townsville? Is that right?
1: I didn't actually cross paths with her in Townsville, but
2: gotcha.
1: We've had a few stints with the Opals together, so we have been teammates. So yeah, I'm really excited to play with her again.
2: Amazing. Are you joining forces with any other ex-teammates, or is it just the two of you?
1: I've played with Darcy Garbin a little bit in the Opals as well, so yeah, we've crossed paths, but no, I haven't actually played a full season with anyone yet, so I'm really excited to get into that.
2: Amazing. And do you have any sort of, do we have any warm-up matches coming up between now and October? Like, what's the game plan here moving forward?
1: Well, pre-season will start early September, and I'm not sure officially, like, what they're looking into. I'm sure there'll be some practice hit-outs, and, you know, last year they had a tournament up in Townsville, so I'm sure the WNBL will put something similar together to give us an opportunity to have a run-in, and hopefully the Tasmanian fans will be able to watch that online.
2: Yeah, great. I was going to say, September's probably leaving it just that little bit too late to start with your pre-season, giving you a month to prep.
0: Just had such a long couch time. What are we doing? Steph, have you seen the movie Semi-Pro with Will Ferrell?
1: Oh, absolutely. Who hasn't?
0: Is this kind of like your, like, for other, like, maybe race car drivers, they've got Talladega Nights. Is that like your go-to movie that gives you inspiration?
1: Oh, look, it's probably a better answer if I say yes, isn't it? But yeah, I actually learnt my free throw bucket shot from Semi-Pro. So.
0: Oh, great.
1: That's a lot of inspiration.
0: The through the leg shot? Yeah, that's excellent. Yeah.
2: I would have also accepted Mighty Ducks just for the mentality, but
0: yeah,
2: absolutely.
0: Well, I was going to say, do you do that, like, mascara trick? I know that Will Ferrell had that, like, dark mascara on through the through the basketball game. Regretted it straight away because it sweated straight into his eyeballs.
1: Yeah, no good.
0: Do you look at alternate routes of intimidation on the court?
1: Oh, look, I feel like a short, little, angry person's intimidating enough. I feel like I don't need to factor into the eyeliner and mascara.
0: Have you always been a point guard, or is this something that you fell into?
1: Oh, no, I've always been a point guard. I was never blessed with height in my career, so stopped growing pretty early and embodied that role pretty quickly. So, yeah, I've always been the little bossy boots that bosses people around on the court.
2: That's
1: it. It's been a fun one to
2: bit
1: do
2: of strength.
1: My whole career.
0: But it's a crucial role. It's probably one of the key roles. Everyone picks it in NBA 2K.
1: Oh, yeah. 100%. You have the ball the whole time. How could you say no?
0: Yeah, why not?
2: Now, Steph, are you looking forward to being coached by Claudia? What do you know about Claudia in terms of her coaching style?
1: Yeah, I'm so excited to be coached by her. You know, we crossed paths in Townsville. I've never played for her as a player, but we know each other really well. I have a lot of respect for the way she handles things. I know she has a great knowledge of the game. She's a championship-winning coach. So I think, you know, we both have that in common, is that we've won championships and we know what it takes to win. And I can't wait to bring that to Tassie and hopefully set a winning culture. show in the first season.
0: Well, Steph, we're very excited and we're going to be backing you all the way with the jewels. Make sure you keep an eye out for any openings that you can go watch these players play all together, train together. We're going to keep our eyes out and let you know. Thank you very much, Steph, for joining us today.
1: Thanks so much for having me.
2: Cheers.
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4: 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And when you can't, that's really hard. So to win this, it's a dream come true. Thank you. Thank you so much.
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0: Good morning, Nick and Marcus. Chilli breakfast for your Wednesday hump day. Welcome on in. It's all thanks to Country Club Tasmania. Now, Marcus, show number 100 is coming up quick. I believe we're at show number 86 now.
1: Oof.
0: And I almost feel like it's been an endurance test, not only for ourselves, but for the listeners.
1: My sanity.
0: Well, your sanity was lost ages ago.
1: Yeah.
0: Show 5, I think you lost it. And slowly I've been seeing, like, you know, I've been seeing you go in all stages of hell.
1: I'm a very different person to when I first walked into this station, I think.
0: Yeah. It's like when a puppy is so shy, it's shivering a bit and in the dog pound.
1: Get off.
0: And no. Listen. No, I'm not comparing you to a puppy, but you're a shivering puppy. And then you adopt it, and all of a sudden it becomes a little rat bag.
1: Okay.
0: You had it in you. That's, you had the dog in you all the time.
1: Not, that's not what's happening here at all.
0: No, you're right. I was a shivering puppy.
1: This is where you've adopted a puppy, and the puppy now has to look after the owner.
0: That's not true.
1: Because the owner can't look after itself.
0: The owner is well capable of
1: looking
0: after
1: themselves.
0: And the
1: owner's not even toilet trained.
0: But the owner the owner treated the puppy like royalty, and now the puppy has taken all the glory of the owner.
1: Okay. So 100 shows coming up. Show 86 today.
0: I knew the puppy would do this.
1: What are we doing for it?
0: Well, so this is what we've been talking about. We were talking about investing in something for the people. So it would be, originally I had the idea of a t-shirt, and it says something like, you've survived 100 shows of Nick and Marcus.
1: Yeah, cool.
0: Which I thought was quite funny. It's almost like you survived the tornado ride at Dreamworld or something like that.
1: Yeah. And that's somehow safer.
0: When you look at these things, right, when you look at the how much these things cost.
1: Yes.
0: And you know that it comes out of our pocket.
1: Incorrect.
0: Sometimes it adds up a little bit.
1: Bro, I just bought a house.
0: Yeah. Like, I just went on a trip.
1: Oh, cry me a river.
0: Look at the puppy now. I then thought it would be funny if we got, like, either mugs or stubby coolers.
1: Yeah.
0: Turns out they're $5 a pop.
1: Yeah. But how many are you looking to mass produce?
0: 100.
1: Why? 100?
0: Yeah.
1: Just because it's a hunt, that's silly.
0: One per show.
1: That's silly.
0: And 100 listeners, maybe. Maybe there's more, maybe there's less.
1: Why don't you do 10?
0: Just 10 exclusive?
1: Yeah, because then it's like one for every 10 shows.
0: Look, do we... I don't know where the like t-shirts, you got to get them sized up. Maybe we avoid the t-shirt because then we've got to almost make 5 of everything.
1: Yep.
0: Mug is pretty universal.
1: Yep.
0: I reckon we go the novelty extra large ones if we can. That would be excellent.
1: The and highly impractical mug.
0: 10 exclusive people can score these mugs on show 100.
1: The soup mug.
0: Love it. I was also throwing around the idea of a stubby cooler. I love a stubby. But with Bogues going, don't know if it's going to be worth it anymore.
1: Mm.
0: I mean, there's some other great beers here in Launceston, so we can't just rely on Bogues for all of our beer goodness.
1: That's right.
0: So the stubby can be used universally on other beers and even soft drinks. This is what I'm thinking now.
1: Okay.
0: And don't immediately nip at my heels when I say this.
1: I'll listen. Nope.
0: I knew you would say that. Stickers.
1: Well, elaborate, because I'm immediately wanting to say no.
0: Well, stickers get made up with the whole thing. You've survived 100 shows, and we...
1: Oh, yeah, like for the car.
0: No, for like...
1: Yeah, let's get car stickers.
0: For your chest, like for your breast.
1: Oh, well, like stick-on tattoos.
0: Oh, we could do that. I don't know how much that costs. No, like, almost like a teacher rewarding a
1: car
0: student.
1: Car stickers. Everyone loves a good car sticker.
0: We could do a bumper sticker.
1: Bumper sticker.
0: But I mean, cars have endured 100 shows, I guess.
1: Yeah.
0: I don't.
1: That's where you're listening to us more
0: times
1: than not.
0: I feel like we're putting hexes on cars at that point. We're almost doing pentagrams on cars at that point. We promise if we do bumper
1: sticker. Little flags that sit on the front of the bonnet of each car so you look presidential
0: while at the same time. Yeah.
1: Saying you survived 100 shows.
0: And it's like a little flag.
1: It's a little flag.
0: Boy, does it bring some presidentialness to a car.
1: From a distance, people think you're really, really famous.
0: What are you thinking? Because if we go the more expensive route, more than happy to talk to the boss about it. More than happy to try and see if we got an investor on the line.
1: Email in to chillifm.com.au and just let our boss know
0: that you want
1: them to
0: fund your merch.
1: Fund your merch.
0: Exactly. We're just designing it. We're the middleman. Don't shoot the messenger.
1: We're the ideas. We're content. We come up with the ideas. You guys pay for it.
0: Yeah, exactly. We don't. This is like a classic mum and dad situation. Like, yeah. I mean, we want
1: to
0: go.
1: Saying yes to your friends to go into a concert, yeah. And then asking your mum for money.
0: Do you guys mind if you fund me like $800? Does that sound all right? So what are we thinking? Are we thinking bumper sticker?
1: I like a bumper sticker personally.
0: Or suit mug?
1: Nah, I don't know. Mug, that's going to be... I tell you what, mugs will be way more expensive. You're purchasing the mug itself plus the design?
0: Yep.
1: I reckon bumper stickers, you just get print them. Mass print. Boom.
0: You reckon as many as
1: we
0: can.
1: And everyone can just slap them on those windscreens.
0: And do a cheeky prank where you slap it on other people's cars as well.
1: Yeah.
0: Because they survived 100 shows and one sticker slap.
1: It'll be like that video clip from Where Is the Love on the Black Eyed Peas where they run around town just slapping stickers on things.
0: Be like the Black Eyed Peas.
1: Where
0: That's
1: is the love? Where is the chili?
0: All right, let's have a talk about this off air.
1: Okay.
0: Maybe bumper stickers. I love the idea of mug because we're breakfast.
1: That's true.
0: And you have it
1: No, that's
0: breakfast.
1: A good point. See, good argument.
0: Yeah, that's a... Thank you.
1: Yeah.
0: I'm full of good arguments.
1: But no.
0: Oh, damn it.
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11: Good morning, I'm Ebony Ablett. First to developing news, northbound traffic is being impacted on the East Tamar Highway this morning. Emergency services attending a two-vehicle crash near University Way at Newnham. Tasmania Police say spine injuries have been reported and is asking motorists to avoid the area until the crash is cleared. Expect it to be within the next hour. The federal government has expressed its sadness over the decision to close the iconic Boggs Brewery at the end of the year. Federal Bass MP Jess Teasdale says the Albanese government stands by workers at the site. It expects owner Lyon to honour all worker entitlements.
12: Retrenched workers will have access to supports offered through the Department of Employment and Workplace Relations to assist in finding new employment as quickly as possible.
11: Meanwhile, the federal opposition has expressed its disappointment as well, saying the brewery is deeply woven into the city's identity. Liberal Senator Wendy Askew says it's a difficult time to be a manufacturer in Tasmania, citing recent difficulties at Liberty Bell Bay as well.
13: While declining sales and other factors have contributed to the decision, it's important to note businesses make these calls in a broader economic environment.
11: It's understood operator Lyon plans to work with the state government and the council to preserve the heritage of the site. More than 40 workers were expected to lose their jobs but have access to a reskilling program. Boggs has been brewing in Launceston for 145 years this year. To state politics, Treasurer Erica Betts has been temporarily sworn in to the three additional portfolios following the resignation of Madeleine Ogilvie to the backbench. The portfolios of Arts and Heritage, Science, Innovation and the Digital Economy, Environment and Community and Multicultural Affairs have been added to Mr. Betts' ministry for the purpose of budget estimate hearings. Premier Jeremy Rockliffe says these are temporary changes with permanent arrangements expected to be announced on Friday. And producer Taz Foods has been purchased, securing the future of its brand and employees after it entered voluntary administration 3 months ago. It's now being sold to Ramp Tasmania Poultry and it's expected the business and employment will continue under new ownership. They've taken over operations as of this week.
2: 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Chilly. National. News. Now.
14: Morning, I'm Phoebe Humphrey. Another poll shows One Nation's the most popular political party in Australia as the PM's popularity slumps to an all-time low. 60% of respondents were dissatisfied with Anthony Albanese's leadership, while the Sky News YouGov poll puts One Nation's primary vote at 29%, ahead of Labor on 26% and the Coalition on 20%. Business groups are warning the 4.75% pay rise awarded to Australia's lowest paid workers could lead to price hikes and could push some over the edge. The leader of the Solomon Islands will sit down with Anthony Albanese in Canberra today. It's Matthew Wale's first overseas trip since taking office last month. The pair will talk about strengthening Pacific ties. And some businesses are reportedly hiring private investigators to ensure their employees are working from home. Nine reports some companies have asked PIs to perform spot checks or door knocks on remote workers. Close to 7 million Aussies now work from home following the pandemic.
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15: In sport, a four-wicket haul from Nathan Ellis has steered the Aussie cricketers to victory this morning in the second one-day clash against Pakistan. Chasing a target of 232, the home side was all out for 190. Ellis telling Fox it was a tricky wicket.
16: When you got the new ball on a wicket like this, you want to try and maximise it for as long as you can. So you try and get up there and swing it for four, five, eight balls and then you get into your work as we saw.
15: And a week on from the sacking of Brad Scott, Essendon's reportedly yet to reach out to James Hird about his possible return to the club. The Bombers legend telling Nine he is interested in the vacant position but hasn't had any talks.
17: I want Essendon to go about, as I said the other night, to go about and go through an exhaustive process, and if I'm the candidate that they choose, fantastic. If I'm not, I'm not.
15: That's the latest in news and sport. I'm Brit Aylin.
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1: Your lawn system weather forecast for today. Currently sitting at 8 degrees. Top of 14 there. Possible thunderstorms about and a medium chance. Oh, a high chance of showers, should I say. Cloudy day and a patchy morning fog about as well. Tomorrow we are looking at a 50% chance of late showers. Top of 15 degrees there. And your Friday with a chilly top of 13 there and a mostly sunny day.
0: Thank you, looking Scottsdale. Top of 13, possible thunderstorm, patchy morning fog about the high ground and a high chance of showers most likely in the late morning and afternoon. Tomorrow, top of 15 and a late shower with a mostly sunny top of 12 on Friday. It's sitting at 10 degrees right now.
1: 7 degrees in St. Helens. Top of 15 about, patch of morning fog and medium chance of showers, partly cloudy, lighter winds coming in. 80% chance of rain tomorrow for your Thursday, top of 14 and Friday mostly sunny with a top of 13 degrees.
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0: Yes, welcome on in. It is Nick and Marcus with you for your hump day goodness. Now, on the way, you probably heard about the news where Bogues is apparently shutting down. Unfortunately, around 40 jobs are going to be lost. And this icon of Launceston is going to be lost as well.
1: Very sad.
0: I don't know what's going to happen to the Bogues.
1: Very, very sad.
0: Like, the brewery shutting down, but I actually don't know what's going to happen to the actual building.
1: Someone will pick it up. It's a massive spot. I just don't know.
0: Another brewery could pick it up and it won't be Bogues anymore? Like, it won't be...
1: Maybe.
0: All that beautiful red neon light's going to have to go.
1: Yeah, I know.
0: Love that neon light. Mm. Look, we're going to have a chat to none other than Jeremy Rockcliffe all about it. Get the lowdown of what's going to happen. Hopefully get some more information about it. That's going to be on the way around 8:30. Going to be trying a new pie from 8 o'clock as well. But on the way next, we're going to be playing it again. The game. Can you crunch it? It's basically like Will and Woody's Can You Hear It?
1: Yeah.
0: But newly adapted and maybe a little bit better.
1: Yeah.
0: Because what we're doing, well, with Can You Hear It, it's basically opening either a can of soft drink or a can of beer. And you got to guess which one it is. Mm-hmm. This, with Can You Crunch It, we have a thin chip or a crinkle cut chip.
1: That's it.
0: And all you have to do is guess whether it's a crinkle or a thin.
1: Now, I obviously can't hear it. Apparently, there's a big difference.
0: There's not a big difference, but there's enough of a difference to know, like, to have the guess.
1: There's enough of a difference to win a double movie pass off the back of it.
0: That's right, which we've got in our hands right now. If you want to play 633-1591 is the number to call right now. If you want to play this stupid game for a double pass to Village Cinemas Launceston, give us a call right now, 633-1591, and play Can You Crunch It? Right now, though, Justin Bieber, Peaches, with your chance to win a double pass to Village Cinemas. Good morning.

0: I said we should make a theme for it, an intro. You said, oh, we might have time. And I said, challenge accepted, let's do it.
1: Yeah.
0: And through the ad breaks, we made it.
1: Real quick. Bear with us. Please, please, if you've got small children in the car, don't cry.

0: That's not terrible. That's pretty good.
1: When we make up a game called Can You Hear the Crunch, for some reason you thought the Brady Bunch. So
0: straight
1: we
0: away.
1: Instantly thought, well, let's do it. So the game is Can You Hear the Crunch? It's a bit like Will and Woody's Can You Hear It?
0: Yeah.
1: Basically, they open up either a can of soft drink or a can of beer.
0: Yep.
1: It's up to you to decide which one it is.
0: So wasteful.
1: Wasteful, but maybe they store it back in the fridge or consume it later on in the show. We thought we'd take a breakfast show route.
0: Hey, once you crack it, you better back it because you can't 100%. Store that thing.
1: Once you crunch it, you better munch it because we have chips with us right now. And what you can do at 6331-5901 to score a double pass to Village Cinema's Launceston with massive movies coming out, by the way, just play the game. Can you hear the crunch with us? We got a thins chip and a crinkle cut. Let's get this person online. We got them. Good morning, Chilli FM. Who do we have here? Hello?
2: Hi, it's Belinda.
1: Belinda. Good morning, Belinda. How you doing, Belle?
2: Good. I was actually going to get Evie to do it. Hang on. Hi.
1: Evie. Hi, Evie. Good morning. Welcome on in. Have you heard Can You Hear the Crunch?
3: Pardon?
1: Have you heard the intro Can You Hear the Crunch?
3: Yes.
1: What do you think of it? A little bit of it. What do you think of it?
3: It sounds pretty fun because me and my mum do the beer and the soda can.
1: Oh, yeah. How'd you go with it?
3: We're pretty good at it, and we like doing it on the way to swimming, so.
1: Well, you might be swimming in a Village Cinema movie pass right now if you can hear the crunch. Do you want to play along?
3: Sure.
1: All right, grabbing the chip packets now for Marcus.
0: We're getting some crunchies.
1: All right.
0: This is my favourite part of the day because I get to do the crunch.
1: Evie, I'm going to say if you just guess one, because it is pretty difficult. If you can guess one, you get the pass.
0: All right.
3: So what type of thing am I guessing just to
1: crack
3: it?
0: So we've got a crinkle cut Samboy barbecue chip.
1: Yep.
0: Okay.
1: Flavour shouldn't change anything.
0: Right. And then we've got a... what is it? Sour cream and chives, thinly cut thins.
1: So all you have to guess is whether it's a crinkle or a thin.
0: Crinkle or a thin.
1: That's what you're listening out for.
0: Are you ready?
3: Okay.
0: Yeah, okay. All right, here we go. We're going to go the first chip.
1: All right, let's do it. I'm so nervous for you. All right, here we go.
0: You ready? Here is your first chip.
1: Evie, what thoughts, feelings, emotions about that one sound? Could you hear that? Or do you need another crinkle?
3: Another crinkle, please.
1: All right. What's that? Come on. Pick a chip.
0: I'm coming.
1: Pick a chip.
0: You didn't give me the heads up. Okay. Are you ready?
1: All right. Evie, what are your thoughts?
3: Thick chip.
1: You reckon it's a thicker chip?
3: Yeah.
1: So, not the thin, the thick one. All right, Evie. Yeah. Let's have a look at the chip itself. Well done. You got one out of one. I may have said, can you hear the crinkle?
0: Yeah.
1: Evie, do you want to go back to back? It might be the first time we get two in a row.
3: Yeah.
1: All right, go for two. Pick a thin this one.
0: Okay, you ready? You ready for your next chip? Here's your chip.
1: What do you think, Evie?
3: Think again?
1: She wants another bite. Oh, you think it's thick again, sorry.
0: No, she said thick again. There we go.
1: Again, bucko. Okay. All right.
0: One more for you.
1: What do you think, Evie? There's a second
3: thick.
1: Crunch. You reckon it's thick?
3: Yeah.
1: Evie? Not right, sorry, but Evie, you get the movie pass anyway. It's hard to go back-to-back with this game.
0: It is.
1: It's probably harder than Can You Hear It?
0: There's an insane non-difference between the two sounds.
1: Evie, nonetheless.

0: Congratulations.
1: Well done.
0: You got a double pass to Village Cinemas Launceston. Hold on the line. Well done.
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0: Happy hump day. Chili breakfast, Nick and Marcus. On the way, we're going to be having a chat to Jeremy Rockcliffe and trying out a new pie. Two amazing things, but one, unfortunately, bittersweet. We get Jeremy on, that's the sweet bit. The bitter bit is it's about none other than Bogue shutting down.
1: That's it.
0: Who might do some good bitters, though.
1: That's
0: so,
1: it.
0: So, bittersweet.
1: Nicky, the other day you and I went out for lunch with my mum.
0: Yeah, loved it.
1: And it was an interesting adventure.
0: Yep.
1: What I discovered during that catch-up, that three-hour hangout, was that you and I...
0: Are very similar
1: in certain ways.
0: That it took you this long? I knew it from the start.
1: We're little RAF boys.
0: Well...
1: We're both little RAF brothers.
0: I was just out of the... I think Dad... my dad works for air services and, like, he's been in that industry for ages.
1: Baggage carousel? Or
0: Yeah. No. He's always been, like, some sort of a fireman at the airport.
1: Oh, yeah.
0: And
1: is that because he handles the baggage so well? They say you're straight fire.
0: Yeah.
1: He's known as the fireman on baggage handling.
0: Holding one bag in each hand. Little 1 kilos, though. Little handbags. That's my dad. Swinging them around. So... They are, like, they're very similar. I think he's been living, I don't know, around bases.
1: So for the Royal Australian Air Force, the RAF, as we know it, your dad was fiery, is that right?
0: Yeah, somewhat. Working at the airport. I always get
1: testing
0: it wrong.
1: Testing fire alarms.
0: I always get it wrong with what he actually does.
1: Oh, okay.
0: But I know he's been around. I've seen him wear camouflage a couple times when I was a kid.
1: Like, is he a secret agent or something?
0: Yeah, he's James Bond. I didn't want to say
1: gun
0: it out
1: for
0: loud.
1: Hire at the airport.
0: I thought we were going to keep that to ourselves.
1: My dad was an engineer on the planes.
0: Yeah, right.
1: How
0: long's he been doing that? Like,
1: God, we're not going to get into my dad's history, but he doesn't do that anymore. He's now the chief engineer for the Olympic Stadium being built in Brisbane.
0: This is insane. So when you first started, you were telling me that apparently there were complications or something. He's been sharing
1: I don't want to get into the nitty gritty, but I think there's a bit of like underhand sort of mafiosos taking over the site and stuff. It gets a bit crazy up there.
0: But this sounds insane of like he's a part of that world that is now constructing what is going to be a part of Olympic history.
1: Yeah.
0: Like, is that not insane?
1: And he started as a carpenter. Yeah.
0: Can you believe that?
1: I know. Bizarre. But I just couldn't believe that you and I were both Air Force, like, kids,
0: well,
1: in a way.
0: I'm not,
1: and we both didn't live on base.
0: No.
1: But we lived adjacent too.
0: Yeah, I know. Like, Dad was funny? All along Queensland sort of thing. I think he loved it.
1: So, Dad, when he finished with the Air Force, he did a couple of jobs here or there. He's worked for, like, some major oil company here in Australia and whatever, doing, like, project development.
0: Mm.
1: But he also, early days when I was a kid, he worked for Boeing.
0: Right.
1: But they moved him into the submarine division. So
0: right.
1: Dad ended up being one of the, I think he was helping design the weapons, like weapons testing and design for the Boeing submarines.
0: Did he go into submarines because he was like on the contract, it was like, get me as far away from Marcus as possible.
1: Yeah, because it was like, 3 months on. So they were literally under the water for 3 months to get away from me.
0: Did he actually work in submarines?
1: Yeah, awful. So they literally disappear. So they go, when they go testing, they would disappear for 3 months.
0: Wow.
1: Underwater and live in these submarines. Dad took me through the submarine once.
0: Did he say what it was like?
1: Awful.
0: Yeah.
1: He took me through when it was on land and I felt claustrophobic then.
0: I've seen the Hunt for Red October.
1: Awful, man. I don't know how they do it.
0: And
1: the bunk situation. Have you seen bunks in a submarine?
0: No, I haven't.
1: It's a three-tiered bunk.
0: Yeah.
1: Where when you slide into it, your nose is literally touching the bunk on top of you.
0: Oh, gosh.
1: So you're just like, you're in a drawer.
0: When schools go to school camp, you've got luxury. At least you're not on a submarine.
1: Oh, yeah, that's Bali. That's a Bali holiday. I don't know how they do it.
0: Bali, though, has dirty feet hanging off the ends of the bed and light dripping on your face from some unknown substance.
1: Yeah. Whereas, the only difference as a submarine is you don't wake up with some guy sucking on your toes.
0: Yeah.
2: Here we go. What's up, Australia? Scudder and Ed Coleman here. And we've got your weekend party sorted.
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13: Good morning, I'm Ebony Ablett. The Macquarie Point Urban Renewal Project has been dissected during yesterday's budget estimate hearings, with Greens MP Vicar Bailey zeroing in on allegations against one of the two companies competing for the stadium tender.
14: Is it your understanding that We Build themselves were investigated by the New South Wales government or have been referred to other bodies, or is it just the contractor Future Form?
15: Through you, Minister, the allegations that are being reported are focused on the activities of the subcontractors, and then in relation to We Build, the question is then how much did they know and then how did they respond?
13: The Macquarie Point Development Corporations and Beach, their budget estimates continue this morning. Education Minister Joe Palmer up first. The United Workers Union says it's shocked at the news Boggs Brewery will cease operations at the end of the year. It's been operating in Launceston since 1881, but parent company Lion has announced the decision to close amid the long-term decline in the national beer market and rising costs. The union's Amy Brumby says the closure sends a poor message to its workers.
16: When they went through 13 redundancies in 2024, the workers that were left absolutely bent over backwards. You know, they did hours of overtime to make sure that production was kept up with. And to be told now that they're closing, I think all of that hard work that they've put in seems to not been appreciated.
13: Staff at the brewhouse across the road are expected to keep their positions, the newly renovated site to operate as the home of the brand in Tasmania. Meanwhile, Nine News has copped a spraying from locals on social media after a post on their Facebook said our state's final brewery was closing down. Tasmanians quick to point out Cascade is still up and running, its parent company saying it remains committed to its future in Hobart. Our state also boasting dozens of incredible independent breweries across the island. And water restrictions have been lifted across much of the state after a recent rainfall event shored up supplies. Lady Barron and Flinders Island not so lucky, staying at stage one due to the use of groundwater bores. The Greater Launceston catchment also updated, the water source listed still as drier than average, but no longer listed as restrictions possible. Your look at today's national news and your sport check are coming up next.
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17: Morning, I'm Phoebe Humphrey. The federal government says Australia can afford the 4.75% pay rise that's coming for millions of award wage workers. It's estimated this will cost the economy some $11.7 billion, but Health Minister Mark Butler has told Nine it must be put into perspective.
18: It's about one-tenth of 1% of the nation's wage bill, more than the employers were submitting to the Fair Work Commission.
17: Anthony Albanese is under pressure over AUKUS this morning, with rebel Labor figures and unions calling for a rethink of the submarine deal. Former Cabinet Minister Ed Husic used a caucus meeting this week to push back on the arrangement, but the Deputy PM insists Canberra's committed to it. And Qantas has hit a key milestone with its long-range Project Sunrise plane completing its first test flight. The test kicks off a major two-month trial phase ahead of planned routes from Australia's east coast to London and New York. It comes just a week after news of a delay in receiving the aircraft, with flights not expected to begin until late 2027.
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19: In sport, the Aussie cricketers have levelled the one-day series with Pakistan with a 41-run win in Lahore this morning. Chasing a target of 232, the home side was all out for 190.
20: I think it was a pretty good total in the end. It was just about building that partnership in those middle overs and just being nice and patient. Yeah, we thought anything over 200, we were right in the game.
19: Aussie skipper Josh Inglis there on Fox. Nathan Ellis was man of the match for his 4-wicket haul. Still in cricket, and a Big Bash bombshell with Cricket Victoria killing off the Melbourne Stars brand ahead of the club's sale to an investor. And the quarterfinals of the French Tennis Open are well underway, with men's favourite Alexander Zverev breezing into the final four with a straight sets win over Rafa Hodar. That's the latest in news and sport. I'm Brit Aylin.
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0: Chilly Chilli's 3-day forecast.
1: Your lawn system weather forecast for today, currently sitting at 8 degrees, top of 14 about. It's a high chance of showers, most likely in the late morning and afternoon. Possible thunderstorms are about as well, so keep an eye out for that one. Tomorrow, we do have a 50% chance of rain there, late showers, top of 15. And Friday will be a mostly sunny day with a top of 13 degrees.
2: Top of 13 also in Scottsdale. Expect a possible thunderstorm, patchy morning fog about the higher ground, and showers are likely in the late morning and afternoon. Tomorrow, late shower in 15 with a mostly sunny top of 12 on Friday. It's sitting at 10 degrees right now.
1: And 8 degrees in St Helens. Top of 15 about. Patchy morning fog, partly cloudy and a medium chance of showers today. Tomorrow, 80% chance of rain, top of 14 degrees. And Friday will be a mostly sunny day with a top of 13 degrees.
0: In a world of chaos, two legendary heroes were sent to bring peace and order to the planet. We couldn't afford them. So we're settling for the next best thing. Or what was available anyway. It's Nick and Marcus for breakfast on Chilli.
2: Welcome on in. 12 minutes past 8. On the way, we're going to have Premier Jeremy Rockcliffe on the show to explain more about the Bogues Brewery shutdown. I believe it's going to be happening in November. I'm more curious about what's actually happening. More so, is it actually in the works of shutting down? Is there a possibility it could come back?
1: We just want more of a definitive confirmation of the information that's being spread at the moment on this one.
2: I think he's the guy who's got the answers. He's going to be on the way. But on the way next, we're going to be trying out Banjo's new Ned Kelly pie. We're going to give you our thoughts on the way next. All-star now at Smash Mouth.

0: Good morning, Nick and Marcus. Chili breakfast for your Wednesday. And we've done a little swap around, and I think that's all right, because on the line with us right now, we've got none other than Premier Jeremy Rockcliffe, where I'm going to line him up right now and play his theme. Morning, Premier Rockcliffe.
1: How are we, lads?
0: We're doing very well. How are you doing?
1: Yeah, I'm going okay, but I'm a bit sorry for the workers that have lost their jobs at Bogues. That's a very, very big disappointment for the local community.
2: Yeah,
1: it's iconic fabric of our community for decades and decades and decades. And can I say, most importantly, the workers and their families. Our heart goes out to them, and we'll reach in and support them as much as humanly possible.
0: It is unfortunate, and I hope they do find something that's of the same equivalence, or they can, you know, hopefully they find something soon.
2: Yeah.
0: I'm more interested in with the breaking news of the Bogues Brewery shutting down. Did this come as a shock to you, or were there things underlying that spread it out of nowhere? Was there things happening behind the scenes?
1: I was surprised, because we've just opened the visitor centre in the last 6 or 7 months or so.
0: Mm.
1: If my memory serves me correctly, probably a bit longer than that. But so I was very surprised. I met with the executives of Lion, who own Bogues, on Sunday evening, and mm-hmm. I was a little shocked, to be honest. Mm. And we sometimes we have these conversations, and there's an ask of government to keep the show on the road, like there was with the visitor centre, of which we reached in and partnered with Lion to the tune of around $2.5 million was invested there. We put $1 million in that visitor centre upgrade, which is fantastic, and for the foreseeable future will continue.
0: Yeah.
1: But yes, it was, given that we had thought we'd secured it a few years ago. Mm. And look, you know, we try our best when it comes to these matters. King Island Dairy was closing a few years ago. We reached in and saved that, and that's now under Australian-owned hands again.
0: Yeah, great. Mm.
1: But for this one, we just couldn't quite keep it going for as long as we would have hoped. I would have hoped for another 140 years, not
0: a cheeky another,
1: 2 years.
2: Yeah, that's it. So, Jeremy, do we know why Lion has made this decision? Because it seems like it's come to a shock to most people, including the workers, and a little bit of a blindside. Did they give any sort of reasoning, or what the main cause might have been for making this decision?
1: They say the decrease in beer sales, the factory is, I understand, at a limited capacity to where it would be if it was fully operational, so okay. That is costly.
2: Yeah.
1: So they would be the main reasons that have been presented, and they went through some of these yesterday in a media conference, as I understand it. And so, you know, it is very, very disappointing. It's the fabric of our community for the last 140 years or so, and here we are.
0: Mm.
1: But we will, of course, regroup. We're mindful of the workers and their families, and that's our number one priority.
2: Yeah,
1: but when it comes to Northern Tasmania, we're going through a big transition. We have been recognised globally by UNESCO as a vibrant food culture. We've got great agriculture, vineyards.
0: Yeah, we've got great local
1: right across. Absolutely. We've got a new convention centre that'll be built. We've got 7 Devils games in 2028. 4 still next year for Hawthorn. We've got new flights opening up as a result of our aviation fund from what is the best regional airport in Australia. That's Launceston Airport. Those flights between Canberra and Launceston, and that regional airport's going very, very well. And, of course, there are a lot of opportunities. You know, we've got great events. Party in the Paddock will continue next year.
0: Yep.
1: And so there's a lot to be excited about. But today, there's a lot to be very disappointed about and sad about, and I'm very sorry for the workers that have no doubt lost their jobs.
2: Jeremy, I just wanted to address one thing. We know how the rumour mill can get a bit of out of control sometimes, and when something like this impacts the community the way that it does, people tend to start pointing fingers and coming up and speculating as to certain reasons. Did distribution costs from within Tasmania to the mainland and further have anything to do with their decision as well? I know we've already covered this, but
1: Look, quite possibly. That should be well and truly articulated by Lion themselves in terms of the owners of Bogues. But the cost of manufacturing is increasing. Distribution and the like is increasing, obviously, with fuel prices and the like. But there are many factors at play here, unfortunately. And the main one, I believe, is the more limited capacity of the factory and the cost of that.
2: Yeah, of course.
1: But we need to regroup. We're going to repurpose the $1 million that they've given back to the Tasmanian government. We want that in Launceston and Northern Regional Tasmania's hands.
2: Fantastic.
1: And so I will work with the Mayor of Launceston, which I've reached out to yesterday, the Chamber of Commerce and Industry, Tracy from Visitor Northern Tas, and whoever wants to have input into where we can, either repurpose the site or add value to our northern economy through that $1 million that'll be earmarked for Northern Tasmania.
0: Jeremy, I've got an idea, right? And bear with me on this one.
2: Here we go.
0: It's an unfortunate event, what's going on, but should we have a big Bogues going away party? And, people attend the the centre and, have the Bogues or whatever. But should we get some bagpipers, and for one day only, they should be known as the Bogue Pipers?
1: Well, all ideas are welcome on these matters. And we're a smorgasbord of ideas and welcome that, of course. That could be one of them. I do think, though, some sort of event recognising the closure and the contribution of all the employees over the last century and more.
2: The end of the year, as it were.
1: Probably a good idea, and we can work through some of that. So,
0: With both
1: thank you for that suggestion.
2: Yeah, so it's not a no, Nick.
0: I've heard this all my life. My parents did the exact same thing. Jeremy Rockcliffe, thank you very much for joining us, and thank you very much for clarifying everything.
1: Thanks, team.
2: Thanks, Jeremy.
0: You too, mate.
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0: Bruno Mars, locked out of heaven. Chilly breakfast. It's Nick and Marcus with you, all thanks to Country Club Tasmania, where we had Hayley from Promotions come up to us just before and presented us with the brand new Banjo's Ned Kelly pie.
1: Hey, can we do a Hayley from Promotions intro as well?
0: Yeah, sure.
1: Hayley from Promotions.
0: There we go. Just snap that out and then we've got our intro. This is the brand new Ned Kelly pie that's been brought to us. Very excited to have this one because, right, it's beautiful.
1: Thank you, Banjo's.
0: Thank you very much.
1: I'm partial to a Banjo's too.
0: Well, I'm partial to a pie.
1: Oh, yeah.
0: And bring in Banjo's as well. Yeah. That's a good partnership.
1: So the Ned Kelly Such Is Life. It's got a little flag that sticks out of the top of it. Ned Kelly.
0: Mm.
1: And, sorry, Nico, talk me through this because I've had a big old bite of this bad boy.
2: I sure can tell you all
1: about.
2: Okay,
1: he's just taking another chunk, so I'll talk while he chews.
2: Sorry.
1: My God. So this is it's a chunky little pie. It is beef mince inside it. We've got
0: bacon
1: through that as well. Now, at the top layer of the pie, this is the important part, it is an egg.
0: It's a whole egg top covered in delicious
1: melted cheese. It's a fried egg sitting at the top of it, and on top of that sits a layer of cheese, which has been beautifully golden crusted.
0: This is amazing.
1: And then there's tomato in there as well.
0: I just had a bite just then.
1: It's really good.
0: You've got to get down and try it for yourself. If you're a big meat pie fan, if you want to start your morning the right way.
1: 100%.
0: Like the armoured bounty hunter himself, you can get away with this one for the day. Get on down, try it for yourself, and have a tuck into a Ned Kelly pie.
1: And no, there's no gun pellets in there.
0: No, you don't have to flick it and get all the old convict pellets out of there.
1: Yeah,
0: no,
1: that's it.
0: Hunted down. Hunted down for yourself,
1: no,
0: the Ned Kelly
1: this
0: pie.
1: This is prime Ned Kelly, not caught by the...
0: Yeah, this isn't the bit where he said, such is life.
1: Convict police, what they called.
0: The one where he was very successful with what he did.
1: Yeah.
0: Get on down to Banjo's, try the Ned Kelly pie for yourself. We just did. I think we're in love.
1: Yeah.
0: Like us two?
1: No.
0: Oh, damn it.
1: With
0: the pie.
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12: Good morning, I'm Ebony Ablett. To developing news first, the Tasmania Fire Service are responding to a fire at a manufacturing facility on Birrellee Road at Westbury. Black smoke reported within the building reports the fire is within the plant room. Staff have been ordered to evacuate. Just weeks after it was announced Hawthorn Football Club would be forced to withdraw out of Launceston, the blows have kept coming. Disappointment growing over the proposal from Lion to close the Bogues Brewery in Launceston. The Tasmanian Chamber of Commerce and Industry says it highlights how difficult it is to run a manufacturing business in Australia, a message echoed by Liberal Senator John O'Dunham.
13: This is what happens when you have a cost of living crisis where people can't afford to buy a beer as wonderful as Bogues, when the cost of electricity's gone through the roof and doing business in this country is getting harder and harder.
12: Lion says it is committed to support the more than 40 affected workers and the community through a new community fund and money to reskill the workers. It will also pay back $1 million grant from the state government that was provided to redevelop its brew house that will stay open. Yesterday's budget estimates hearing saw an independent MLC accuse the government of disrespecting members of the upper house through its handling of legislation to phase out greyhound racing in Tasmania. The bill was withdrawn from debate in the Legislative Council in April after it looked unlikely to pass. Member for Mersey Mike Gaffney explaining it puts him and his fellow MLCs in a tough spot.
14: So now we're stuck in a situation where we're getting emails from lots of people on both sides directing us or asking us or imploring us, and I understand that. And we are in limbo because we don't know what the government is going to do.
12: Premier Jeremy Rockleaf has said the legislation will be reintroduced once he's confident it has the numbers to go through. And a 30-year-old Georgetown man will face court after he allegedly assaulted a man known to him at a home in Friend Street between 10 p.m. Sunday night and 10 a.m. Monday morning. It's alleged the assailant and victim are known to each other, the victim being treated at the Royal Hobart Hospital for significant injuries. The 30-year-old man is facing a charge of grievous bodily harm. Your national news and your sport check next.
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15: Morning, I'm Phoebe Humphrey. One of Australia's leading economists is warning the minimum wage hike will force the Reserve Bank into two more rate hikes. Shane Oliver from AMP expects them to come in August and then November. It comes as the head of the ACTU rejects suggestions a 4.75% increase will tank the economy. Sally McManus says history shows otherwise.
16: Wages went up each year more than inflation. No, it didn't lead to those negative outcomes. It just meant that it had more positive outcomes for families, like for ordinary people, for the hardworking aged care worker.
15: Optus has been named Australia's most distrusted brand, topping the latest Roy Morgan rankings. The telco overtaking Woolworths with the result linked to fallout from last year's 000 outage. And the number of co-ed private schools is on the rise as the number of all-boys and all-girls schools start to drop off. Spectrum Analysis says the number of co-ed private schools has jumped by 12% since 2010, with a fifth of all-boys schools closing in that time.
11: Waterfalls, bushwalks, dirt bike and mountain trails, a great country pub, and a beer-drinking pig named Priscilla. It's got to be the pub in the paddock in Pyngana. Chilly, your sport now.
17: In sport, Ukraine's Marta Kostyuk will face Russian teenager Mira Andreeva in the French Open semi-finals after an emotional win in Paris. Kostyuk beat fellow Ukrainian Elena Svitolina in three sets to reach her first Grand Slam semi.
18: First, I want to start with this historical match that we played today with Elena. We had a very difficult night again in Ukraine, especially in Kyiv. So many people dead. I want to give this match to Ukrainian people and to their resilience. Thank you. Slava Ukraini!
17: On nine there. And victory for our Aussie cricketers this morning, downing Pakistan by 41 runs to level the ODI series at 1-1. Nathan Ellis named man of the match for his four-wicket haul.
19: Yeah, he was outstanding tonight. You can always call on Nell on those sort of pitches.
17: Skipper Josh Inglis there on Fox. And that is the latest in news and sport. I'm Britt Allen.
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20: 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Thank you. 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
1: Your lawn system weather forecast for today, my laptop has closed.
2: Good timing. All right.
1: 9 degrees currently in Launceston with a top of 14 there. Cloudy, patchy morning fog and a high chance of showers. Tomorrow we're looking at a top of 15 degrees, possible showers, and Friday most sunny with a top of 13.
2: Top of 13 also in Scottsdale today. Expect a possible thunderstorm with patchy morning fog about the higher ground and a high chance of showers late morning and afternoon. Tomorrow 15 and a late shower and a top of 12 on Friday. Mostly sunny. It's currently sitting at 10 degrees.
1: And 7 degrees in St Helens. Top of 15 there. Patchy morning fog, partly cloudy and a medium chance of showers. Lighter winds coming through. Tomorrow is rain. 80% chance, top of 14. And Friday mostly sunny, top of 13 degrees.
0: Australia, a nation built on world-changing discoveries. From the revolutionary Hills Hoist to breaking the sound barrier and inventing ultrasound and boldly asking the question, why dial-up and weaken Wi-Fi? Now, prepare yourselves for the greatest discovery of all. It's Nick and Marcus for breakfast on Chile.
2: Now, I don't know how this happened, but we're running a little bit behind time right now, and not in a good way. We are running a little bit behind.
1: And so we have done every day this week.
2: welcome back, I guess.
1: Yeah.
2: This is all I get. No, it's very exciting because right now we get to get her in early and find out where the freebies are right now. Let's get her in. It's J-Harv.
3: Hey now, we're Jackie with the freebies. Tell me, cruising, got some free stuff and some crit spread.
2: J-Harv.
3: Hey now, we're Jackie with the freebies. Tell me, cruising, got some free stuff.

0: The ground's pretty wet.
1: The ground's
0: wet around, that's, you know.
2: Oh, rain subsided just in time to give away some freebies.
3: Huh?
0: Yeah, that is very correct.
3: Where can people drive carefully to find you today?
0: Yeah, I'm just out here at Bolter's Pizzeria this morning. Yeah, come on down. It's at the out at Prospect area if you want to come down. I've got heaps of stuff with me this morning. I've got some Charlie's Pupcakes for the first people to come and find me. I've also got a double pass if you're looking to head to Hobart for the long weekend. And if you want to do some ice skating, we've got a double pass to that.
3: Is that an ice skating rink in Tassie?
2: That's so fun.
3: Sorry, is that a real thing? We have actually got it.
2: Yeah.
3: Really?
0: They've got it at My State Bank Arena. They've decked it out as an ice skating rink.
2: Yeah, it's like a pop-up thing.
3: For shizzle, really?
2: Yeah.
3: Oh, my God. That's crazy.
0: Have you ever ice skated, Nick?
3: No.
2: It's fun.
3: I've seen it a few times. I've seen it in Blades of Glory. I wouldn't attempt it myself.
2: Okay. I could have just said no.
3: No, I like it. Further emphasising why I'm not going to do it. That's exciting. So all those freebies. And can I also mention this, Halves? With Bolter's Pizzeria, they're shouting $100 every Friday with you.
0: They sure are. And we actually were lucky enough to try some of these pizzas a few weeks ago, and they are so good. So many to choose from as well. You're actually spoiled for choice. So
2: What did you get? What was yours?
0: I tried the lamb one.
3: Oh,
0: there was
3: you're a
0: lamb
3: girl.
0: There was a one. There was a Texas barbecue one.
2: Yum.
0: Like, there was so many to choose from.
3: Cheeky.
0: And they were so good.
3: Oh, that's amazing. Don't forget, register for that at chillyfm.com.au. Halves could be calling you on Friday because you may have scored yourself $100 to Bolter's Pizzeria, which is amazing, by the way. That's like a pizza party.
2: Yeah.
3: You're going to be having a pizza party with Pizza Planet. Halves, one last time, where can people find you?
0: Out here at Bolter's Pizzeria.
2: Oh, that's why we were talking about it.
3: Of course. Thanks, us. Bye.
0: Bye.
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0: Miley Cyrus here on Chilli Breakfast. You got Nick and Marcus for your Wednesday hump day. Thank you very much for joining us. As always, we appreciate have your company. 5 minutes to nine, we put our boxing gloves on and we bash it out with this one.
1: Let's get ready to rumble!
2: It's the Spicy Single!
3: You got it!
4: The Spicy Single, all thanks to Blue Gum Loans, where Nick and I pit two songs head-to-head. We put it up on the Chilli Instagram, and you get to vote for it, and it gets played at the end of the show. The winner of those votes gets played. What are you going to say?
0: Well, I was going to say, it's not like any other fight where it's usually between two people and only two people. It's actually between the whole of our community.
4: That's right. And we're not fighting because we hate each other. We're fighting because we're trying to find out who's the best.
0: We're fighting because of you.
4: Yeah, we're not going out behind the gym at lunchtime because we're settling a debate.
0: We're not meeting outside the canteen and going, okay, the teachers are looking late. Quick, let's brawl.
5: Get him.
0: Bags off. Go on.
4: I've picked You Know My Name by Chris Cornell, James Bond theme.
0: Not bad. And the new James Bond game is out right now.
4: It is.
0: We'll have to chat to Docky about that. I believe it wasn't released last week, or maybe it was. Maybe just came out.
4: I think it's just come out, yeah.
0: Yeah, we'll have to chat to him this week about it. But the song I've picked is the Black Eyed Peas' Hey Mama. Doing the classic.
4: Stop with the pelvic thrusting.
0: It's
4: please.
0: The classic Garfield dance. It's from the Garfield movie. If
4: horrible.
0: You haven't seen it, Bill Murray's voice.
4: It's endearing when it's an animated cat. It's not you.
0: Oh, well, let's go to the drum roll then. Let's get this night cat on the radio right now then. Yeah. Where's my drum roll? That's what I'm waiting for. Here it is. All right, this is what we've been waiting for. Thanks for your votes. Oh, no way.
4: Yeah, shocker.
0: Oh, yeah.
4: Shocker. No, stop.
0: Look at that.
4: Oh, now I've got 3 minutes of this.
0: Thanks for joining us. Catch you tomorrow.
4: Bye. Stop. We the Blastmasters blasting up the jungle.

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1: Rachel, how are you doing?
2: I was in Singapore Airport waiting to come home, and I got a text message saying my 19-year marriage was over when I got back.
3: Whoa.
4: Text. Here's the thing with the text, though. Sorry, really quickly, because no. I tried to break up with someone once.
3: Oh, no.
4: So I said, hey, let's catch up on this night. And then she was like, what's it about? And I was like, oh, don't worry about it. And then I got there, and then I said, like, hey, I think we should end things.
3: Yeah.
4: And then she was like, why didn't you just say that over text?
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0: Catch up on the free iHeart app because one dose of Will and Woody is never enough. 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
15: Good morning, I'm Ebony Applett. First, a news still developing, and the Tasmania Fire Service is responding to a report of a fire at the Extractors Bioscience Alkaloids facility at Westbury. Authorities receiving a 000 call indicating a fire in progress within the plant room of the manufacturing facility. The company, the largest opium poppy processing company in the state. Staff have been ordered to evacuate. It has been reported there's black smoke within the building. Meantime, one of Australia's oldest beer brands will soon stop brewing in northern Tasmania, ending more than 140 years of tradition. Bogues Brewery closing in November, production to move to the mainland. Launceston Mayor Matthew Garwood says it's sad to see the icon go. He believes the site won't be left vacant for too long.
16: Where the state, the federal government and us in local government can help to bring to fruition another opportunity, whether that's through development or what that looks like, we're more than willing and keen, really keen to be a part of those conversations as to what that infrastructure, what that building and that precinct looks like going forward.
15: Owner Lyon says we'll work closely and carefully with both the council and state government on the future of the brewery site, ensuring its heritage is preserved while it's revitalised for future generations. Budget estimates hearings are back on this morning with Minister for Education Jo Palmer first in the hot seat. She's been questioned by Labor leader Josh Willey on the government's multi-schools project.
1: The Independent Education Review actually found merit in trialling multi-school organisations, and of course that's the work by Vicky Bayliss, a very well-respected national educator. Now internationally, MSOs have lifted student achievement, teacher satisfaction and system performance, and of course the Grattan Institute has recommended their trial right across Australia.
15: And we're still several months out from local government elections, but there's going to be a changing of the guard at more than one northern council. Georgetown Mayor Greg Keyser flagging his intention to not run again, saying he thinks it's appropriate somebody with fresh energy and fresh vision takes the mantle. Meander Valley Mayor Wayne Johnston's announced he'll retire at the October elections. Northern Midlands Deputy Janet Lambert has also announced she won't be running again. You'll look at the day's national news and your sport check next.
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10: Morning, I'm Phoebe Humphrey. There are fresh fears the latest increase to the minimum wage would force the Reserve Bank into another two rate hikes. AMP senior economist Shane Oliver is expecting them in August and again in November, while David Alexander from the Chamber of Commerce says having to lift wages by 4.75% will have a negative impact on business.
17: Small businesses in particular, but there'll be various industries such as retail, hospitality, where the impacts are more severe.
10: The federal government is continuing to defend its commitment to the AUKUS agreement. A growing number of Labor figures and unions are calling for a rethink of the deal that's worth $386 billion. Foreign Minister Penny Wong telling the ABC AUKUS makes Australia more secure.
18: We believe it is in the best interests of our country for this project to continue to proceed. We believe it is necessary for Australian security.
10: And a search has ramped up on the Gold Coast for a Tassie devil on the run. The wildlife park closed yesterday after Mary disappeared from her enclosure.
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15: Sport now, and the Aussie cricket teams levelled the one-day series with Pakistan with a 41-run win this morning.
19: I think it was a pretty good total in the end. It was just about building that partnership in those middle overs and just being nice and patient. Yeah, we thought anything over 200, we were right in the game.
15: Aussie skipper Josh Inglis there on Fox. Nathan Ellis was named man of the match for his four-wicket haul. And Americans can complain all they want, but Gawd is the fastest under 20 over 200 metres. Despite criticism from within the US sprinting fraternity, World Athletics has ratified Gawd's record-breaking run in Sydney in April. That means his 19.67 seconds is now the world record for a runner under 20 years of age. That is the latest in news and sport. I'm Britt Allen.
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